0: right side caught inside the 25, actually the 20, inside the 15 to the 14 almost. Good pickup.
1: Yeah, first down.
0: Yes, it is. Childress is moving the ball. Only three plays. First and 10 at the Holiday 14-yard line.
1: You tried that one running play and the other two's pass plays.
0: Yes, it was. It's time. Man goes in motion across the formation. That's Silva. Back to pass. Looks to the right. Throws out to Silva. And it is caught. Hit immediately at the 10. Breaks the free. Gets down to about the 8.
1: I believe that was Trent Palmer that originally hit him.
0: Gains from the 14 down to the 8. Can't pick up a 6, so 2nd and 4. First red zone possession of the evening. Childress knocking on the door to score first. Two backs this time on either side of Galligan. Handoff in the middle, right up the middle to the goal line. Did he get in? I think he may have.
1: He signaled it right over here.
0: Yes, he did. And that is touchdown Childress. Boy, it takes them only 5 plays, and they're in.
1: Yeah.
0: That was number 15 that time, Benton Sims, for the touchdown.
1: I watched kicker before the game, and he was clearing that.
0: That caught the leg.
1: Long shot, yes, sir.
0: It's number 45, Juan Yebra. Here's the kick. He does kick it a long ways, doesn't he?
1: Yes, he does.
0: It is good. A 9:43 left, first quarter, Childress 7, Holiday nothing.
1: And again, we want to thank our sponsors for today's game. They are Double J Welding, Eagle Pharmacy, Holitech Supply, Kelly Propane and Fuel, Mustang Wireline Service, T-Shirt Safari, Alley's Generator Shop, Lone Star Wastewater Services, First Baptist Church, Gill Welding, Allen Leak Air Conditioning and Heating, Hero Car Wash, G1 Plumbing, and Texoma Urology Center. Well, Greg, we need to do the same thing they just did.
0: Yes, we did get a good kick return here and drive down and score to tie this up. 5 plays, 36 yards, opening drive for Childress, and after that good kick return to start the game. Holiday, as we talked earlier, giving up 130 points. 3 games at 137 now, so see if they can get that stopped this game. Ibra's lined up. He's number 45, senior kicker, 5'8", 150. He's got a leg on him, though. He approaches the ball. Here's the kick. And it's a short kick. Hits the ground, bounces up, taking it to 11, 15. Coming to the near side, 20, 25. Now back to the far side. Good running room out to the 32-yard line. I believe that was number 3, Nathan Connor.
1: Taken down by Alvin Brinkley. Hit pretty hard right there on the 33.
0: Yes, he was. So it's a freshman quarterback, Creed Brown, coming out for his 2nd start of the season. Played last week against Iowa Park. Number 6, 5'10", 160-pounder. Shotgun formation to begin the game. Back flank to his left and 2 receivers on either side. Handoff up to the 35-yard line. That's as far as he gets. Picked up about 2.
1: I believe that was that Paxton Phelps?
0: I think it may have been. Yes.
1: Yeah,
0: was.
1: Now we can see his number.
0: They don't turn to him.
1: Well, sure don't.
0: We want them to. So Phelps now to the right side of Brown. 2nd and 8 from their own 35-yard line. Claps his hands. Hand off to Phelps again and gets forward to the 37 for another 2-yard game. Bring a 3rd down and 6.
1: Yeah, I was wondering if Braden Hamill's going to be healthy enough to play tonight, and he's not starting in there at running back. Suited up on the sideline.
0: Played linebacker that first series on defense.
1: Yes.
0: A harder, I guess, to run the ball than it is to play on defense. A lot of cutting. Third down and six from their own 37-yard line. Pressure's coming right up the middle, throws off his back foot, and is incomplete and intercepted, rather. Not incomplete, it's intercepted. That's Julian Silva, and he's back down to the 41-yard line. Went to the hands of the intended receiver, right through them into the hands of Silva.
1: Yeah, it was. That was a good ball.
0: Yes, it was.
1: It just wasn't handled by the receiver there.
0: Would have been a first down, too.
1: Yes.
0: So Holiday commits their first turnover of the game. It's 8:22 to go in the first quarter, already trailing 7-0. And now Childress, for their second possession, again has the ball inside Holiday territory to begin, 42. Stack formation to the near side. Running back to the left. That's Maldonado. Back of passes. Galligan throws. Has a man open. It is incomplete. The 32-yard line. It was low. Intended for number 11, Keegan Smith.
1: If it had been up, it would have been a complete pass. He had about 5-yard cushion in any direction.
0: Yes, he did. Galligan was rolling to the left side, so he had to throw back across his body. It wasn't nearly as accurate. Second down 10 from the Holiday 42-yard line. Stacked to the right side. This time backs on either side of Galligan. Ball's fumble, I thought. It's Crew Keys, and he gets bangs his way down inside the 40. Thought he fumbled it, but I guess not.
1: One of the tacklers was Hunter Crawford. I believe Preston Fandler was in on the tackle.
0: Picked up four down to the Holiday 38. Bring up third down and six. This is a big play for the defense. See if they can stop them. Third and six from the Holiday 38. Handoff right up the middle. Has a first down. Bust into the secondary. Drags the tackler down to the 25-yard line.
1: And it's Trent Palmer.
0: Picked up 13.
1: Or William Sharp. That was number five, I believe, had him.
0: Just followed off the left tackle's block, and there was some running room there. First down, Holiday, 25-yard line, 7:23 to go first quarter, 7-0, Childress leads. Trying to add to it here. Man goes in motion to the near side. Quarterback keeper has some running room again, 20, 15-yard line brought down there. That's going to be close to another first down, maybe a yard short.
1: Trent Palmer.
0: Nope, first down.
1: It was an eagle that got him.
0: Galligan's pretty tall, 6'1", 170, quarterback. First and 10 at the Holiday 15. Ball on the left side, hash mark. Crew Keys goes in motion, stops down the H-back position. Hand off to Estrada, gets to the outside, down to the 10, and drag down right there.
1: Number 20, Crew Harrison.
0: Pick up from the 15 to the 10, picked up five. Second down five from Holiday 10-yard line. Childress on the move. And off again to Estrada, same play, bounces to the outside, the five, and he's close to the goal line. I think he's down to about the two.
1: The first and goal from that position.
0: And just ran off the right side two times in a row, the same play. If it's working, make them stop you, I guess.
1: That's it.
0: First and goal, Childress at the Holiday 2. Break the huddle, come into the line of scrimmage. And that's Estrada, leading ball carrier to the left of Galligan. Let's see if they hand it to him. Nope, yep, they do. And this time Holiday's ready. They stop him, no gain. Maybe a yard loss.
1: Yeah, I believe it is. Yeah, they're showing a yard loss on it.
0: Best defensive play by the Eagles tonight. Yard loss, second and goal at the 3. You don't see many teams huddle anymore, but they do. Break the huddle with 15 on the play clock coming to the line.

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2: Out of the reach of the receiver.
3: Gallagher put some air underneath that one, and Hudson Drake beat him to the ball, knocked it away. So fourth down and goal, they're going to bring the field goal kicker in, number 45, Yerba.
2: He's talking about size. They sell him at 5'8", 150.
3: He's a pretty thick 150, isn't he?
2: Well, he's a tall 5'8".
3: Yes, he is, isn't he? Snap is down, kick is up, and it is good. It's 4:21 left, first quarter. Childress 10, Holiday nothing.
2: Yeah, I think he's 6'1 or 6'2.
3: I think so, too.
2: Sponsors on tonight's game are G1 Plumbing, Texoma Urology Center, Hero Car Wash, Allen Leak Air Conditioning and Heating, Gill Welding, First Baptist Church, Holiday, Lone Star Wastewater Services, Alice Generator Shop, T-Shirt Safari, Mustang Wireline Service, Kelly Propane and Fuel, Holitech Supply, Eagle Pharmacy, and Double J Welding. Well, Greg Holiday most desperately needs to move the ball now.
3: Well, you're right, they do. Only had one possession, went after third down through an interception, so need to sustain a long drive here and get a score. Their defense needs the offense to move.
2: Yes.
3: Looks like Nathan Connors, but he returned the last kick up to the 32, so he's on the left side of the formation to receive. So Yebra approaches the ball. Here's the kick. Once again, Connor takes it inside the 5 at the 4 to the 10, the 15, the 20, 25, out across the 30 to about the 32. Ball's on the ground. I think he was down.
2: Yeah, they was marking him down. He's about the same spot he was at first kickoff return.
3: Yes, he is. Another break there. They don't need to lose the ball again.
2: No.
3: They'll start at their own 34-yard line. Holiday's played some tough teams this year. Winthorpe and Munster both are no pushovers for sure. And Iowa Park thrown in there. Two receivers right, two left. Creed Brown, the freshman quarterback. Hand off to Peps in the backfield. He is thrown for a loss. The ball's loose, picked up. The officials have not blown the whistle. And that's number 22, Cade Maldonado. They're signaling touchdown.
2: Wow.
3: Peps was hit as soon as he got the handoff, and I guess they said the ball popped free. Wow.
2: That's not what you want to see.
3: No, this is not a good start.
2: With 4:03 left in the first quarter.
3: Yes, especially after the goal line stand there to make them kick a field goal. First play from scrimmage, you fumble the ball, and he scoops it up and runs 34 yards. Here's the extra point by Yebra. Kick is up. It looks good. It is. 4:03 left, first quarter. Childress 17, Holiday nothing.
2: 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Well, we've had the ball twice, and we've turned it over both times.
3: Yes. Run four plays from scrimmage and turned it over two of them.
2: Yep.
3: Fumble and interception. This is not starting good, is it?
2: No, sir.
3: On a homecoming night here. Back to receive the kick. Creed Brown's in the middle. Peps is on the right side and Connor on the left side.

0: time they're going to kick from the other hash mark. I don't know why. It seemed to be effective both times before. So here we go. 17-0 Childress. Here's the kickoff by Ibra again. It's a good kick. Comes down at the 3-yard line, taken by Brown, the 10, the 15, 20, 25. Hit right there and brought down to 28.
1: We're about 5 yards short from where we was the last. two kickoffs.
0: We're going backwards.
1: Yes. Greg, I got a couple of great grandkids listening.
0: Oh, good.
1: They're visiting their grandmother in Henrietta. Wanted to tell Eric and Tony both hello.
0: How about that? Hello to Eric and Tony listening to us tonight. They have some wonderful great grandparents.
1: Oh yes, they do.
0: They do. First down, Holiday. They're on 28-yard line. Brown handoff again, met immediately, thrown for a loss. That's big number 62, Ransom. Tyler did not let him go anywhere.
1: No, he didn't. They got Hamill in there to see if he can help out some.
0: He had no chance that time.
1: No.
0: 2-yard loss back to the 26. As soon as he took the handoff, he was met. Oh, they just having a hard time stopping them or getting anything going. Second and 12, their own 26-yard line. Man goes in motion. That's Hamill. Quarterback keeper Brown, the 30, has some running room to the 35. Still going, breaks the tackle. 40, first down, 45. Out of bounds near midfield. Best play of the night for the Eagles.
1: Yeah, that was a good gain. He got some eyes. He dodged several Bobcats in there to get to the outside. Done a good job.
0: Yes, he did. They're marking back at the 46, first down. Not bad for a freshman. Brown shotgun formation, Hamill to his right. Hands off to Hamill, trying to get some running room. Hit the line of scrimmage again, nothing doing. Lost about a yard.
1: Yeah, they wrapped him up as soon as he had the ball.
0: Oh, they was trying to run right up the A gap, and they're not getting anywhere. Maldonado again. He's the one that ran the fumble back for a touchdown. Very active from the linebacker position. They're number 22 for Childress.
1: And Childress' defensive line is pushing Eagles back.
0: Well, they are. Second and 11, they're on 45-yard line. Creed Brown. Quarterback trips to the right, one receiver to the left, and the flags fly to snap.
1: False start.
0: I didn't see it. Did you see who it was?
1: No, I didn't see who it was.
0: Mark it off. 5 more, be second and 16 now for Holiday. I hadn't seen much of Jeremiah Cummins tonight. We did the last time running the ball.
1: Yeah.
0: Another freshman. So second down, 16, Holiday from their own 40. They need to get to the 44 of Childress for a first down. Back to pass pressure off the edge. Screen pass set up. Hamill has it at the 26. Breaks the tackle up at the 28 and knocked out. Rather, the 38 knocked out about the 40-yard line.
1: The line of scrimmage.
0: Line of scrimmage. All of that.
1: All he got.
0: Set it up pretty well, but couldn't get the blocking on the edge over here. So bring up third and 16 from their 40. 2:04 left, first quarter. Childress 17, Holiday nothing. Ten seconds on the play clock.
1: They'll be looking for a pass play.
0: Yes, they will. Clock's on, down to 3, back to pass, rolling to the left side. Has pressure, throws back across his body, incomplete, intended for number 3, Nathan Connor, but couldn't get enough on it.
1: No, he was rolling away to the left side. That's hard for a quarterback to stop and throw it back to the middle of the field.
0: Especially with number 16, Nathan Hassel, breathing down your neck.
1: Yes.
0: It didn't help.
1: Hey, penalty on the play, and I was talking, didn't see it, but it was against Childress. And whatever it was, it was a 15-yarder and automatic first down.
2: Might have been roughing the passer after the pass.
0: Me and you both talking, that doesn't sound like us, does it?
1: No. Never.
0: Never. First down holiday after the penalty at the 46-yard line of Childress. And off up the middle running room this time, that is Crew Harrison gets right at 10 yards.
1: That was a nice run.
0: Yes,
1: and they had a nice hole opened up in the middle of the line for him.
0: That's the same play that's been stopped the last two or three times. But not this time. Got 9, second and 1. This is what Holiday needs. They just need a sustaining drive. Get some points. Second down, 1. 2 receivers right, 2 left. Looks like Harrison again to the left of Creed Brown, back to pass. 5-step drop, looking downfield, has time, has a man out there, and it is
1: intercepted.
0: Wow.
1: That was in the end zone.
0: Number 10, Dylan Moore, just took it away from number 10, Hudson Dre.
1: Yeah.
0: Looks like Dre was trying to hop on it and couldn't quite get there, but Dylan did. Well, it's 3 turnovers on 3 possessions.
1: Yes. 2 interceptions and a fumble.
0: Hmm. Actually, it wasn't a bad pass.
1: No, it really wasn't.
0: Had nice spiral, had some air underneath it, had time to throw, and just couldn't, Drake couldn't quite high point and get it in the end zone. So the ball comes out to 20, first down Childress. 1:17 left first quarter. Pistol formation. Stack receivers to the near side. See if they run the ball they have out of this formation. Not this time, quick pass out to Bell. 20-25 gets a block on the edge out to the 30. Hit out of bounds to sit at the flag.
1: Oh,
0: and I don't see one. Close, was it?
1: It was really close.
0: Yes, it was.
1: Looked like it's really a little bit late.
0: Yeah, I thought so too. Gains up to the 32-yard line, picked up 12. Good blocking on the edge there. Ball on the near side, hash mark. Hand off, hit immediately, and that time Estrada doesn't get anything. Ball's on the ground. I think Holly says they have it. Let's see if the officials agree. No signal yet. Yeah, they do. Holly's recovered the fumble at the 34.
1: We finally got a break.
0: Yes. Looks like Kobe Joe Davis was on it, jumped on it. Looked like Estrada was hit and then bent backwards, and the ball kept going forward.
1: Yeah, it hit pretty hard.
0: Yes,
1: I didn't get the number of the Eagles that was hitting him.
0: I didn't either, but Kobe Joe jumped on it. So first down Holiday with 1:03 on the first quarter, and now they get a turnover. Good field position, the Bobcat 33. All right, Eagles, don't turn it over and see if we can get a score here. Crew Harrison once again to the left of Creed Brown. Rolls out to the left side, looking downfield, still looking. Keeps it now, tucks it, runs, and gets back to the line of scrimmage and maybe a yard.
1: Yeah, all of the receivers was covered that time. Been nice if that running down the left sideline could have got a couple of steps on the defender.
0: Yes,
1: but it didn't happen.
0: Didn't happen, did it? Gain is from the 33 down to the 32, so second and 9. Play clock's at 15. Game clock is at 28 seconds. First quarter. Quick pass out to the right side, and it's caught by Connor. Hit immediately. The ball's on the ground again, and I think, yep, Childress has it back.
1: Wow.
0: Wow. I think they're saying that. Let's see.
1: Yep,
0: they are. Fumbled it and recovered by Childress at the 34.
1: 4 positions.
0: 4 turnovers.
1: 2 interceptions and 2 fumbles.
0: 10 fumbles.
1: Not good at all.
0: No, it's not. Breaking the action. 18 seconds to go, first quarter, Royce. It's been a long first quarter, hasn't it?
1: It really has.
0: 17-0, Childress. Childress has turned it over once, and Holiday 4 times in the first quarter. Wow. You know, Well, there is a good crowd here on the holiday side, isn't there?
1: There really is.
0: Yeah. Fans have hung with the team for sure, even though starting 0-3.
1: Yeah, we're kind of vacant right here in the middle up high here somewhat. There's usually more people in it.
0: Yes.
1: Or there was last week.
0: Yes. How many fans made the 95-mile journey from Childress?
1: No, they didn't.
0: Not many at all. First down Bobcats on their own 33 after the turnover. Actually, they turned it over four times. You've only given up 17. I guess it's pretty good. First and 10. Galligan. Quick pitch to the running back. That's Molinaro's spin move. Gets out of one tackler and breaks another tackle up to the 38-yard line. Picked up about six, and that's going to be the final play of the first quarter. Played one in Holiday. It's Childress 17, and the Eagles nothing.
1: And that's not the way we wanted to start tonight out. And I know it's not the way the Eagles want to start tonight out. I also want to thank our sponsors, Hero Car Wash, G1 Plumbing, Texoma Urology Center, Allen Leak Air Conditioning and Heating, Gill Welding, First Baptist Church of Holiday, Lone Star Wastewater Services, Alice Generator Shop, Double J Welding, Eagle Pharmacy, Holitech Supply, Caddy Propane and Fuel, Mustang Wireline Service, and T-Shirt Safari. Again, we want to thank all these businesses and the owners for being sponsors on these holiday broadcasts. Been there for a lot of years.
0: Yes, they have. We've called these names for a long time, a lot of them, haven't we?
1: Yes, we have.
0: Even Allie's Generator Shop even went through a name change, and we still, years ago, it wasn't that to begin with, was it?
1: Yeah, it was, and then they changed it to Allie's Automotive, and...
0: That's right, yes.
1: It's... I don't know how his checks are, but I think they still say Allie's Generator Shop also.
0: Yes.
1: People knows where it's at.
0: Oh, yeah. Holitech, Double J Welding, a lot of these longtime sponsors.
1: Yes.
0: All right, we begin the second quarter, second down six, Childress, their own 37-yard line. Silva goes in motion across the formation. Handoff hit immediately, and the ball's on the ground, but they get it back. And who was it that hit him? Did you get a number on that?
1: Well, Crew Harrison was one of them.
0: Like 51. That's Hunter Croft.
1: Yeah.
0: Boy, I mean, he just leveled him as soon as he got the ball, and the ball kept going forward again. Childress jumped on it. We have fumbles just about every play now, don't we?
1: Yeah. I would like to get one of them back.
0: I would, too. No gain, third down and six. Let's see if Holiday can stop the Bobcats here. Childress on 37-yard line. Three receivers to the near side. Galligan marks out the signals and changes the play. Back to pass. Has time. Throws over the middle. Caught first down midfield. Breaks a tackle. That's Cruz Keys down to the 46-yard line of Holiday. He tied in. He just found a seam in some zone coverage there. Settled down right there. And the quarterback hit him right between the three and the one. So first down, Holiday, or rather Childress at the Holiday 47-yard line. One back in the pistol formation. Looks like a running formation. Let's see if they do. They hand off. It's Maldonado finds a crease across the left side and gets down to the 43-yard line, picked up about four. Second down and six. Feels good in here, Royce, but it says 93 degrees outside.
1: But hey, I bet it feels better in here than it does outside.
0: Yeah, I bet it does, too. Second down six, Childress to the Holiday, 43-yard line. Eagles look like they're bringing pressure. They do right up the middle. Back to pass as Galligan has pressure. Throws out him against man coverage. Incomplete. Just out of the reach of the receiver inside the 10.
1: Thankfully,
0: Hudson Dre on the coverage. And that was Keegan Smith on the intended reception.
1: That pass would have had to have been perfect.
0: Yes. You're right. It was actually really good coverage.
1: Yeah, Dre was right there on his heels.
0: So third down, let's see if Holiday can get a stop here, and then I'll turn the ball and get it back. Third down, 6. Looks like the receiver's jump, no flag, quick pass out, and it is incomplete. Good hit. He would have caught it, but he was hit immediately and jarred the ball loose.
1: Peps and
0: Trent Palmer.
1: They both hit him about the same time, and he could not hold on to that ball.
0: He had it, too.
1: Yeah.
0: It sure looked like he would have had the first down, but they hit him hard. Fourth down now, 4th and 6. See if the Eagle defense can get a stop. Here we go. 4th and 6 from the Eagle 43. See if Holiday brings pressure. They're showing it.
2: The line jumped, didn't they?
1: Yes, sir.
0: There you go. They faked
1: that left tackle over there. Jumped.
0: Yes. Well, they look like they're going to bring pressure on that side, and he flinched. So that'll back them up, bring up 4th and 11. Let's see if they punt now. They might. Close to 48.
1: You would think so.
0: They bring the punt team on now. So good job by the Eagles forcing the penalty. Now they got the ball. Greg Brown going back to receive the punt. And Yebra, he's the kicker and the punter. Let's see what his punts are like. His kicks are good. Axton Morgan coming on late for the Eagles. Here's the snap. Kick is away. It's a high kick. Kind of a tail dragger. It's inside the 10. Bounces inside the 5. And they down it at the 2. Wow.
1: No, they touched it.
0: Touched it. Okay, there we go.
1: Defender getting down there, I think he actually kicked it.
0: He might have. So they'll mark it where he first touched it, and you're right, outside the 5, almost the 6-yard line.
1: Well, we've got nearly 10 minutes if we'll just march it down the field.
0: 17-7, halftime score wouldn't be bad.
1: No, it wouldn't.
0: 4 turnovers.
1: Yes, sir.
0: Don't turn it over down here, though.
1: No.
0: So let's see here. Holiday comes out here, and it looks like it's number 20. Crew Harrison's going to be the running back just to the left of Creed Brown. 9:54 to go until halftime. Childress 17, Holiday nothing. Eagles have it at their 5-yard line. And off to Harrison, and he doesn't get much. Maybe a lot of scrimmage, that's all.
1: Yeah, they were ready for that play.
0: They were. Well, they've not had a lot of success running off tackle. They've had one good run by Harrison, and that's all.
1: Yeah, their best run was when Brown took it right up the middle.
0: Yes, it was. Quarterback keeper. Second down and 10 from their own 5-yard line. Play clock's down to 10. Looking to the sideline still. Now it's down to 7. Getting in formation. They're going to have to hurry to snap it. It is at 2-1, and they're not going to get it off timeout Holiday. 9:09 to go until halftime. 17-0 Childress.
1: Taking too long to get the play into
0: that
1: time. I mean, that wasn't nothing on the team.
0: No. You're right.
1: That'd be nice to have a long drive here.
0: It certainly would.
1: Or a long run or a long pass.
0: Long something.
1: Yes.
0: Yeah. Not a long shot.
1: As long as it was a touchdown.
0: Yeah,
1: us.
0: Exactly.
1: That's what we need is something to boost the players, I think.
0: And actually, they'll turn it over 4 times. It's really just, it's a 17-0 inside, but it could be a lot worse.
1: Yes, sir. And we've had, 1 turnover from them?
0: Yes, 1 turnover from them. and a long kick return on the opening kickoff of the game. So that's another big play.
1: Yes.
0: So could be worse. Let's see if Holiday can jump back in this thing now. Second down and 10 from their own 5. Actually, closer to the 6. Brown, freshman quarterback, shotgun formation. Receiver comes in motion. Cross the formation. Back to pass in his own end zone. Looks to the right side. Throws a long pass, and it is incomplete. Well covered that time by Martin Dillon Moore.
1: And that was Parker Stapleton running down that sideline for the Holiday.
0: It was just a go pattern. So 3rd and 9 from their 6. Sure would like to get a first down here and just get some breathing room.
3: Yeah.
0: Looking to the side, and once again, play is coming in late. They just now get it, and it's 7 on the play clock. Hurriedly, they get in position, 4 on the play clock. 3, they snap it. Play action, quick pass, intercepted for a touchdown. Just read very well by number 38 that time. Keegan Sides. Wow.
1: Yep, he was a step right in front of that ball.
0: Keeps getting worse, Royce.
1: Yeah, it does.
0: Turnover number 5. So 6-yard interception return. And extra point coming for the Bobcats. Galligan holding. Here's the kick up, and it's good. 8:59 to go until halftime. 24-0, Childress over Holiday.
1: And our sponsors on tonight's game are Holitech Supply, Eagle Pharmacy, Double J Welding, Kelly Propane and Fuel, Mustang Wireline Service, T-Shirt Safari, Alley's Generator Shop, Lone Star Wastewater Service, Texoma Urology Center, G1 Plumbing, Hero Car Wash, Allen Leak Air Conditioning and Heating, Gil Weldon, and First Baptist Church of Holiday.
0: Last time Brown was in his own end zone, play action pass, and they tried to set up a screen pass in the flat, and it was well read, and linebacker just jumped in there and caught it.
1: And walked into the end zone.
0: He did. Childress, as I said, 156-12 last week, and boy, they're continuing that streak, aren't they?
1: They sure are.
0: Yeah, ready to kick off. Again, now from our left to right, kicks into the west end zone, taken at the goal line and brought out by Brown, 5-10, and hit hard and thrown back and hit by another Bobcat to 14.
1: That would have been the one to let go.
0: Yes, it would have. Starts 25. So
1: I believe it would have landed in the end zone.
0: Yeah, I think you're right. 11-yard difference, wouldn't it?
1: Yes, sir.
0: Actually, they're marking it at the 13. So then once you're in, you're deep in your own territory again.
1: We didn't have any luck while going deep in there.
0: No. This time, Paxton Peps is to the left rather than Crew Harrison of Creed Brown, the quarterback. 2 receivers right, 2 left. They run this formation a lot so far. Hand off to Peps. Nope, quarterback keeper. It's a good thing he did. He didn't get anything, but Peps would have got less.
1: Yeah. He just lost a yard, looks like, on the play.
0: Peps might have lost his head.
1: Yeah.
0: Boy.
1: Very possible.
0: So 2nd down and 12 from the 12. Are they trying to get these freshmen to gel with the rest of the team? before district starts, play clock under 10. Brown back to pass. Looks to the right side, throws, and it is caught. Good pass at the 35, the 40. Running room is blindsided at the 45. But that was a good pass that time.
1: Tyler Dre, not Tyler. That's Hudson Dre.
0: Hit him right in stride. It's a pre-pass.
1: His daddy is Tyler.
0: Oh.
1: That's who I watched. His dad, Tyler, played at Henrietta.
0: Okay, how about that? Are you that old?
1: No.
0: Oh, okay. You don't look old.
1: I'm not.
0: First down their own 45-yard line. And off to Pep, some running room, and he's jerked back.
1: Yeah.
0: Running room until Ransom Tyler said, nope, come back here.
1: Yeah, he just reached out and grabbed. It looked like his jersey.
0: He did.
1: Held on to it.
0: Had a hole there, too, but only got a yard. Second down and 9 from their 46. You know, you see potential in a lot of these players.
1: They can
0: get it jailed as the time district starts. Pressure coming back to pass. Brown rolls to the right side, looking, still looking, and throws the ball out of bounds just before he's tackled out of bounds.
1: That could be a penalty.
0: That's what I thought, too. Hit him a little close to the sideline there.
1: Well, it could have been intentional.
0: That's true.
1: Ground him because the ball didn't go across the line of scrimmage.
0: That's true. It was really close, wasn't it?
1: Yes, sir.
0: He was out of the pocket, but you're right. It didn't quite reach the line of scrimmage, didn't look like. So third and 9 from their own 46-yard line. Holiday trying to get a first down. Back to pass. They rush 5. Pressure's on. Incomplete. That time, he had a man open. That was number 12, Preston Fandler, but he didn't have time that time to get it out.
1: No. He done good just getting rid of the ball.
0: Yes, he did. And they did good just by getting his shoulder pads back in.
1: Yes.
0: They will punt. 6:55 to go until halftime. 24-0, Childress leads. First punt of the night for Holiday. 4th and 9 from their own 46.
1: At least we didn't turn it over.
0: That's exactly right. We've had 5 of them tonight in the first half. Here's the snap. Kick is away. Pressure is on. He did good just to get that one off. It's short. Let's see where they mark it. At the Childress 44. Now they're walking
1: back. No, they're 33.
0: Now they're walking back. Yeah, 30. Here we go, 33. I was watching the head judge instead of the back judge.
1: Well, the back judge come over to the side farther back. I'm glad he did.
0: Yeah, me too. You picked up about another 10 yards on the punt.
1: So. Yeah.
0: First down, Childress, their own 33, 6:49 to go until halftime. This has been a long first half.
1: It really has.
0: Ball on the right side, hash mark for the Bobcats. 2 offensive touchdowns tonight and 2 defensive touchdowns. Screen pass and almost in and out of the hands of Estrada, and then almost into the hands of Crew Harrison.
1: Yeah, he just barely missed it.
0: He did. Well, they read it almost immediately. They started to rush, and then they stopped and ran back when they saw the screen being set up.
1: Well, at least didn't give up any yardage on that play.
0: 2nd and 10, they're on 33. Handoff, that is Estrada to the left side, and good play by the defense, brought down to the 38, picked up about 4, 3rd and 6. Thought he was going to get more at first.
1: I think that was Kobe Joe Davis on the tackle.
0: So 3rd and 6 to go from their own 33. I'm sorry, 38. 3 receivers to the left side, running back to the right side, shotgun formation for Ken Galligan. Holiday fakes pressure right up the middle. Let's see if they bring it. They do bring it.
2: and they rush him, and flags fly.
1: Well, delay a game.
2: Clock ran out. I was on the defense that time. They forced them into that. They were ready to snap the ball. And they saw the pressure that Holiday was going to bring right up the middle, and Galligan stopped and didn't snap it, and the clock ran out. So third and 10 from their own 33 with 5:58 to go to halftime. Ball right in the middle of the field. Let's see if the Eagles can stop them. Back to pass. Galligan has time, throws, has a man, and incomplete. He would have had the first down at the 47, couldn't hold on.
1: Thankfully, he couldn't hold on.
2: Yes.
1: So now they'll punt it.
2: Yes, they will for the second time tonight. And slowly the field position game is starting to favor the Eagles. And it is scoreboard to favor them.
1: Yeah, if we can just get a good bounce on this.
2: Yes.
1: This punt. He's got a leg.
2: Yes, he does.
1: He's not the 5'8" it says.
2: That's what it says.
1: I think his leg's about that long.
2: I may be 6'2" if he's 5'8". Here's the snap. It's a good kick. He does have a leg. Taken by Brown, his own 27-yard line to the 35, and cuts back inside 40, 45 up to midfield. Good. Looks like he's going to step out of bounds, and Brown kept going.
1: Yeah, he just stepped inside and around the bobcat there. That was a good return.
2: It was. You ever stepped around a bobcat?
1: I tried not to have anything to do with bobcats.
2: I don't blame you. Yeah.
1: I think they're pretty when
2: they're stuffed.
1: They're stuffed or in the zoo.
2: Yeah. Right now, they're not pretty at all here in Holiday tonight, are they?
1: No, they're not.
2: No.
1: Nobody likes bobcats.
2: No, not here. Oh, they has good field position right at midfield, 5:42 to go until half. See if we can get on the board. The receiver's right, one left, handoff. Nope, quarterback keeper Brown. He has hit hard, a lot of scrimmage, and driven back. Now they're helping him out.
1: 31. Cruz Keys. Hit him and hit him hard.
2: Yes, he did. Silver's defense has been tough tonight.
1: They really have.
2: Of course, Bo Helm, that's his calling card. He was the defensive coordinator for a long time, Silver's. That's kind of been their reputation for a long time. Second down at 11 from their own 49-yard line. Brown, play clock's at 4. They snap it, hand off, and get some running room, and that's Braden Hamill inside Bobcat territory down to the 45. Bring up third down and 5. Yeah, it looks like they're exchanging pleasantries.
1: Yeah, I believe so.
2: Yeah. Mark came at the 46 instead, so third down and 6. You'd think it might be two down territory here for the Holiday Eagles. If they don't get a first down, but they're close. So third and 6 from their 46-yard line of Childress. Back to pass. Brown has some pressure. It's a screen pass set up very well. 45 cuts back inside 40. First down, 35. Still going down to the 30. Good play by the Eagles.
1: Yes. And Hamill's done a good job dodging some bobcats down there,
2: yes,
1: too.
2: Yes, he did. Mark him out to 32, so that'll be a first down. 19-yard gain for the Eagles.
1: This is the best drive of the night
2: it
1: so
2: is.
1: Far.
2: Totally agree, it is. Hand off, Braden Hamill cuts to the left and cut right into a bobcat, lost a yard.
1: Now they're giving him a line of scrimmage.
2: Yes.
1: Oh, maybe not.
2: Sort of marking it, so.
1: Yeah.
2: Yeah, second down and 10. Clock running 3:40 to go till halftime. 24-0. Childress leads Holiday. Creed Brown, quarterback, number 6, claps his hands. Pressure comes on both sides. Back to pass, and he is He has chased all the way back to the 45, still looking downfield, throws, and it is, did he catch it?
1: Yeah.
2: Wow, what a nice catch for a first down at the 19-yard line. Body fell out of bounds, and his toes stayed in. Who is that?
1: That's number Asher zero. Hutchins.
2: Asher Hutchins. That's a good catch.
1: Yes, it was. He kept his toes in bounds. You know, it looked like he caught it out of bounds, but his toes were still in.
2: You're right. And off to Hamill, cut to the left, back to the right, stutter steps, still going down close to the 10, picked up about 9 yards, it looked like. Good
1: That's
2: run.
1: That's a good him. Run.
2: Yes, it was. They can get on the board here before half. That will be good. Under 3 minutes to go now. Second down and about two, looks like, from the 12. And now timeout is taken by Childress.
1: Yeah.
2: 2:49 to go until halftime. 24-0 Bobcats.
1: Mo Ham says that's not happening.
2: Yeah.
1: Want to thank our sponsors. 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
2: Second down and two from the 12-yard line of Childress. Deepest penetration of the night for the Eagles. Ball's on the right side, hash mark. See if we can get in the end zone. Hamill to the left. Quarterback keeper coming to the right side. Left side, rather. Follows his block. He's into the end zone. Touchdown. Creed Brown from 12 yards out. Eagles on the board.
1: And no laundry on the field.
2: Yes, sir. Good play design and good block on the edge by Hamill, and there was nobody out there. Twelve-yard touchdown run. Extra point coming by number 29, Owen Davis, junior kicker. He also has a strong leg. Here's the kick. It's up. Looks good from here.
1: Flag down.
2: Yes, it is. It took the flag.
1: Somebody's off sides. Probably.
2: I think you're right. I think we're going to decline it here.
1: Yep.
2: Yep. Off sides. Shoulders declined. 24-7 just before halftime. The Eagles have scored.
1: Can you still see?
2: I can.
1: Okay. I've got a light if you can't.
2: I think I'm good.
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2: Here's the kickoff after the 50-yard touchdown drive by Holiday. Taken at the 10, the 15, it's Silva. He is hit at the 20, brought down to 24.
1: And there was a block in the back that referee didn't throw.
2: It didn't. Throw it, did he?
1: No.
2: Looked like it was committed against number five, William Sharp.
1: Yep.
2: So first down at the 23-yard line, 2:36 left. Holiday has two timeouts. If they can get a stop, use their timeouts and get a score, they get the ball to start the second half.
1: Yeah, if we can stop them here and keep them from scoring, that would really help.
2: It could be a pivotal stretch if they can get off the field three and out here. First and 10, Childress thrown 24. Let's see if the Eagles can. Galligan, quarterback, is going all the way for Childress tonight. Quick pass out to the right side and hit immediately.
3: Wow.
2: Dropped. Another step quicker, and he could have picked that off for six.
1: That was sharp.
2: Yes, it was.
1: They made him mad on this block in the back that he didn't call, so he just made him pay for it.
2: Yes, he did. He's playing corner position, and, man, he read that one beautifully.
1: Yes, he did.
2: Wide receiver screen, and he lit it up. No gain, second and 10 to 14. You also get the timeout at two-minute timeout. So second down and 10. From the 24-yard line. So there must be saying it was an incomplete pass. He must have, because otherwise clock would be running.
1: He knocked the ball loose.
2: He must have knocked the ball loose. I think it's what they're having a discussion about right now. And they did. It was an incomplete pass. He jarred it loose. So second down 10. Now they're putting 2:28 back on the clock. That could help Holiday.
1: Yep.
2: Low snap. It gets a loose. Inside the 10. Ball still loose. Can Holiday get on it? Nope. I think Childress did at their own six. The low snap that went underneath Galligan's hands.
1: Ooh. And I think that may have been Braden Hamble back there. He could have just fallen on it. Well, that's going to take us to the two-minute timeout.
2: Sure is. 2 minutes to go until half. 24-7, Childress leads Holiday.
1: 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So, Greg, we got 2 minutes and 14 seconds.
2: Well, I guess Holiday took their
1: time
2: out. I don't know.
1: They put maybe they did.
2: Back on the clock. So they must have taken a timeout. Third down and half an acre. 29 yards to go from their own six. Galligan back to pass, looking downfield, standing in his end zone, and it is caught, but well short of the first down. That's Creedon Bell, and he stops at the 24. It's going to bring a fourth and 10. Now it's the two-minute timeout. So
1: yeah.
2: Oh, they must have used one of their timeouts.
1: A tackle was made. I thought it was Hudson Dray, but it wasn't.
2: Now, 2 minutes to go until halftime, and it's fourth down.
1: Parker Stapleton made that stop.
2: You know, Royce, you take two pick sixes off the board, and it's a 14-7 game.
1: Yep.
2: Two pick sixes. Well, no, one is a fumble return.
1: Yeah.
2: For a touchdown. One,
1: yeah.
2: Yeah. But you take those two turnover returns off the board.
1: Yeah, it makes a big difference.
2: It does. And the defense has gotten better as the game's gone on.
1: Yeah, I think it has, too.
2: So, too. So now, if they can get a touchdown before half, and they should have good field position here.
1: Yes. And then get the kickoff second half.
2: Yeah, absolutely. You never know what happens.
1: Greg, we got a pretty half moon tonight.
2: Boy, don't we, though? It is.
1: Yeah.
2: You ever wonder where the other half went when it's only half a moon?
1: It's over in China.
2: Oh, okay.
1: I think.
2: Everything's in China. Did you?
1: Yeah.
2: Made in China and everything.
1: Yeah.
2: How about that? See, I learn a lot by hanging around you.
1: Yeah.
2: Never knew that.
1: I try to teach you.
2: You do. I think Janie's afraid of what you teach me, I think.
1: She's just going to shake her head.
2: Here's the snap. Holiday brings pressure, but it's a good kick. Bounces really high at the 40 and takes a Childress bounce inside the 35. Eagles will take over their own 32. 1:47 left.
1: Well, if we can move the ball like we did that last possession, Greg, we can make it.
2: Yep.
1: We will throw them back to the studio here at halftime. We'll finish running through our sponsors right quick, and then we'll throw it back for a little while.
2: Scoreboard says Holiday has two timeouts left. I don't believe that. Otherwise, it wouldn't have stopped twice. The clock wouldn't have before the two.
1: Yeah, I wouldn't think so.
2: So I think they may have one, but 1:47 left, and they're on 32. Or just a field goal would help. Braden Hamill in at running back. He'll be flanked to the left of Creed Brown. Two receivers right and two left. Run a lot out of this formation. That is their base formation tonight. Pressure off the edge by Keys. Hand off to Hamill, and not much there. Pushes the pile about the 34 is all. See if they get into hurry-up mode here. Second down, 8. Clock running, 1:30 left in the half. Second down, 8. Three receivers to the near side now, which is the wide side of the field. Back to pass, rolling to this side is Brown, looking downfield, still looking. Throws across his body, intercepted the 44 to the 40 and down to the 35-yard line. That is number 36, Keegan Sides again. He's had two tonight. Just an ill-advised pass that time.
1: Yes.
2: What do they say? Don't throw late back over the middle, and that's what he did.
1: And he's throwing across his body, too.
2: Yes.
1: Now we're going to have to play defense.
2: Yes, we are. Ball's at the Holiday 35-yard line, 1:10 left to go in the half. And Childress has two timeouts, according to the scoreboard. Ball's on the near side hash. Pistol formation. Estrada is the running back. Galligan the quarterback. Hand off to Estrada right up the middle down to the 30. Still going. Carries tacklers down to the 28-yard line. Picked up 7.
1: Looked like he's running full speed when he hit that line.
2: Drew Harrison is trying his best, but he was taking him for a ride. Second down. Back to pass, Galligan has pressure coming off the edge. Now he steps up. Now he keeps it. 25-yard line brought down there. Maybe just short of the first down, or it's going to be close. And flags fly after the play. I think it might be against Holiday.
1: And I think Childress called timeout.
2: I think they did, too. I think Hunter Crawford got into it with some of the linemen there. See what the flag is. Play to stop with 40 seconds to go.
1: Yeah, it's against Holiday.
2: Childress trying to add to their 24-7 lead right before half.
1: And that, if it is unsportsmanlike, it'll be half the distance.
2: Yes, it will. Well, since 25, they'll take it down to about the 13, won't it?
1: Yep.
2: 26, rather.
1: I want to thank First Baptist Church, located at 403 South College Avenue, just one block north of Holiday ISD. Well, they're not going to use the timeout, evidently.
2: I guess not. As always, you're right again, Royce. Half the distance to the goal, 13-yard line.
1: The First Baptist Church Holiday family would love for you to come study, fellowship, and worship with them.
2: First and goal, rather first and 10 at the 13, back to pass Galligan. Has pressure, almost sacked, hits out now to the left side. He keeps it, and not much there. Dragged down by number 24 that time, Paxton Peps. Timeout, Childress.
1: Yep. They'll call that timeout now since they didn't have to use it a while ago.
2: That's true. 30.7 seconds left.
1: 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And you want to watch also for the Texas Fold'em Laundromat coming really soon, just right north of the school here on College Street.
2: Here we go. It's second down and 9 from the Holiday 12-yard line. 30.7 seconds left. Looks like Maldonado is in at running back now. Quick pass out to the near side, caught. Stutter steps to the inside. Ball's on the ground. It's like Holiday's picked it up, the 10, the 15, the 20, and knocked out of bounds. It was Braden Hamill that picked it up. Boy, if he could have turned the corner and scored, that'd been something. He was close to it.
1: Yes, he was.
2: Knocked him out of bounds.
1: And they hit him out of bounds.
2: Yes, they did. Well, it's a good break. At least they didn't give up another score. Good job knocking the ball loose from the defender that time. Braden Hamill was there and picked it up and started running the other way. So Holiday, one timeout, ball's on their 27-yard line, 21.5 seconds. See if they just run it or try to do something with it. Quick pass and batted away, incomplete by number 15, Fenton Sims. 18 seconds left. If we were in Michigan, there would be 19 seconds left.
1: Yes, yes.
2: Their clock's a little different up there.
1: They are.
2: Second down, 10 from their 27. Creed Brown, back to pass. Has pressure off the edge, steps up, throws a long pass down the near sideline, and it is caught. 35-30, 25-20, 15-10, 5, touchdown. That is number 12, Preston Sandler.
1: Wow. He took that ball away from that defender then.
2: He ran out of bounds here, but I guess they're saying he was knocked out of bounds.
1: Evidently. We ain't going to question.
2: No, he was running along the hero here on the
1: Yeah,
2: and then came back on the line. Bounds, yes. Touchdown. Boy, Holiday needed that.
1: Yes, they did.
2: Great play by Sandler. And a good pass. Here's the extra point by Owen Davis. Snap, down, kick is up, and it's no good.
1: Right. Oh, I thought it was good.
2: So there's, 4 seconds left in the half, 24-13, Childress.
1: The flag on the field.
2: Oh, there is a flag. Let's see.
1: Yeah, I believe it's going to be a Childress. Probably offside. I didn't see it.
2: Probably try it again.
1: Yeah, we held the ball on the 1-yard line.
2: Yes. Let's see if they go for two or kick the extra point here.
1: Yeah, I think they're going for two.
2: I think they are, too. They're moving it out from the 3 to 1.5, so might as well go for two. 4.1 seconds left in the half, and the offense is on. Let's see if they cut into this lead. Trying to cut it from 11 to 9. They spread the field from sideline to sideline. Look for a running play right in the middle. Nope, quarterback keeper on the edge. Creed Brown gets a block, cuts back inside. Good. 2-point conversion is good. With 4 seconds to go until half, it's 24-15, Childress over.
1: Wow. That looks a whole lot better than it did at the end of the first quarter.
2: Doesn't it, though? 24-0 to 24-15.
1: Now, if we can just 4 seconds.
2: It's true.
1: Hold them. And,
2: that's right.
1: And get the ball back.
2: Second half.
1: Starting the second half.
2: That would be good.

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2: Be interesting to see how this ends up.
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2: 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Bouncing along the ground. It's still going all the way back to the 10, the 5, and at the 1-yard line, and he's still on a 6-yard line. Almost lost it.
3: And that ran the clock.
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3: 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That's Drs. Philip Dowd, Michael Tulin, and Catherine Dowd. Again, we want to thank all these businesses and their owners for being sponsors on the games this year for the Holiday Eagles. And, Greg, maybe this is going to turn out to be a better game than what it looked like it was starting out.
2: You're right. It looked like a long night early at 24-0, but now it's a game. Holiday's climb back in it.
3: Yes, down 9 points.
2: Yeah, that's all.
3: So,
2: never know.
3: No, you never know. But at this time, we will return you to the studios of KQXC 103.9. We'll be back in probably 18 minutes or so. Thanks for listening.

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1: You know, I can't speak for all girls, but we just be mad that you didn't leave us alone. You keep... leave me alone. If I'm not the one, ghost me.

0: Welcome back. This is Royce King and Greg Emmons. We are in Holiday at Eagle Stadium, where the Bobcats of Childress has a 24-15 lead over the Holiday Eagles. Hopefully the second half, Greg, will be a complete flip-flop of what the first half was.
1: That would be nice.
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1: Well, we're about ready for the second half kickoff. Childress jumped out to a 24-0 lead before Creed Brown's 12-yard rushing touchdown and 66-yard touchdown pass 4 seconds before halftime. And we're now at a 24-15 game. Holiday gets the ball first to begin the second half. Childress set to kick off from west to east, from our right to left. We're about ready to start the second half. Be a good comeback by the Eagles if they can pull it off.
0: Yes, it would be. Big morale booster, too.
1: Yes, it would. Juan Yebra, the senior kicker, number 45, waiting for the official signal. I don't know what they're waiting on. Now we're ready. They give Yebra the signal, and looks like we are ready to go. Second half underway here in Holiday. Here's the kick. It's a short kick taken at the 15-yard line, the 20, 25, and that's all.
0: Taken down about four or five Childress Bobcats.
1: I believe that was number three, Nathan Connor, on the return for the Eagles. First and 10, their own 25. Holiday. Five turnovers in the first half. They can't do that the second half.
0: No, they can't.
1: See if they can be consistent moving down the field. Looks like Braden Hamill is starting out the second half at running back. He's to the left of quarterback Brown. Three receivers to the near side, one to the far side. Hand off to Hamill up the middle, and doesn't get much. Stacked up after about a 2-yard gain to the 27.
0: He got loose there at the end.
1: He did. Everybody let go and he took off.
0: Yeah.
1: Second down, 8. Looking at the sidelines for the play call as they do each time. Sometimes they got it in a little late last time.
0: Yeah.
1: What is it, 15 now?
0: 15 already.
1: And they're still looking to the sidelines. The play's still being sent in. It's 10. Now it's under. Everybody starts to go to their position. Play clock's at 5. It's at 1. They snap it back to pass. Brown. It's like some holding on the edge. Let's see if there's a flag. Don't see anything. Comes to the near side. Still looking. And just throws out of bounds incomplete. 72 that time. Austin Reisinger had a big old handful of Bobcat, but thankfully they didn't call it.
0: No call. One of the coaches on the far side, he saw it. He was jumping up and down over there telling the referee.
1: Oh, Helm is still giving their, oh my goodness, he's still giving official fits. So it's third down now and 8. First third down, the second half for Holiday. Once again, play clock is at 5, and they're just not getting set. They have to call timeout. 2-1. They snap it right at 0. Back to pass Brown. Has some running room, 25-30. Trying to make a man miss. He does. 35 has a first down. Good run by the freshman up to the 39.
0: He's pretty elusive out there.
1: He is.
0: When he saw his fix to get tackled, he lowered his shoulder and knocked that defender down.
1: Certainly did. He needed to lower the shoulder to get the first down. He's close to the marker. Man, he did. Pretty impressive run by the freshman quarterback. Nothing downfield. They flushed him out of the pocket, and he just took off right down the middle. First and 10. They're on 38-yard line. Handoff to the 40, 45, dragging tacklers with him to the midfield. What a run by Hamill for 12 yards.
0: And one of them trying to rip the ball out, but he was a holding on to it.
1: Yes, he was. Those legs kept churning and had bobcats on his back. 12-yard pickup, first down at midfield. Offensive line looked better on that one, didn't they?
0: They sure did.
1: See if they can, on this heat, start to wear down that bobcat line. Brown claps his hands, back to pass, two-step drop, pump fakes to the right, now throws to the right, a long pass, incomplete. Well overthrown for number, it's at number 11, I believe, Parker Stapleton.
0: We also want to thank First Baptist Church. They're located at 403 South College Avenue, just one block north of Holiday ISD. First Baptist Church of Holiday family would love for you to come study fellowship and worship with them.
1: Second down 10, right at midfield. Handoff coming to the near side 50. Tries to leap a tackler and doesn't happen. Ridden out of bounds. That's Braden Hamill. Picked up about four. Third and six.
0: Also, we want to thank Lone Star Wastewater Services. They install and service thick system hot water. Now, porta potties to rent, and they sell and install storm shelters, which can be seen to resupply in Wichita Falls.
1: Well, if they can get some kind of points on this opening drive of the second half, it sure would be good. Fourth and six from the 46-yard line of Childress. See if they can convert. They've already done it once. Back to pass. Play action. Throws down the right side, and it is into double coverage, incomplete. Intended for Hudson Dre, and it'll bring up fourth down.
0: Just a little bit too long.
1: Good thing it was that time. Free safety came over, and he might have picked it.
0: Yes.
1: Been close.
0: Yeah, Dre was in kind of wedged in between two players.
1: Looks like they're going for it, unless it's a quick kick by Brown. Fourth and six from the Childress 46. Now they stop with 15 seconds, look to the sideline again. Get back set again with 10 on the play clock. Back to pass. Creed Brown looks to his right again, throws. It is caught first down. The 32-yard line. Nice pitch and catch.
0: Boy, it was. That was a good-looking play.
1: Certainly was. Just an out pattern. And the ball was right on the money. Dre caught it first down.
0: Yeah, when Dre made his cut to the outside, well, it was the ball was right there.
1: Certainly was. He's a strong arm for a freshman. Back to pass, rolling to the left side, looking downfield, still looking, throws, and it is caught out of bounds, incomplete.
0: Yeah, just, of course, he couldn't throw it in bounds because, again, I tell you what, these Childress defenders down there, Greg, they've impressed me.
1: Yeah, me too. You're right. They've played well. Not many Holiday Eagles open tonight.
0: No. That last pass play, Hudson Dre on the sideline there was most open.
1: Yes. Second and 10 for the 32. Hand off to Braden Hamill. Cuts to the outside and can't get loose. I thought it might have been a face mask. It's probably a shoulder pad. Picked up a yard is all. 31. Third and nine. You know, converting two or three first downs is good because that clock's running and keeping your defense off the field.
0: Yes. Building their confidence out there, too.
1: That's right. See if they can get 9 yards in two plays. Third and nine, the 31 of Childress. Looks like they're bringing pressure. They do. Back to pass Brown, flushed out of the pocket, rolling to the right side, looking to run now the 30 and out of bounds. Only got a yard. He was hit outside. Looks like out of bounds, but not enough, I guess.
0: They didn't call it.
1: Nope. So it's fourth down and eight from the 30. 8:24 left third quarter. 24-15, Childress leads Holiday. So let's see if the Eagles can convert. Braden Hamill to the left of Brown. Back to pass. Has good protection this time. Throws a long pass down the middle, and it is incomplete. Let's see if there's interference.
0: Yep.
1: There is inside the five. That'll be first down Holiday.
0: It took him long enough to decide to throw that flag. We saw it immediately up here.
1: I know it. It definitely impeded his progress.
0: Yes.
1: Now they're talking it over, but it did look like pass interference. That's why I thought I hesitated, because I'm sure there's a flag coming out.
0: Well, if it's not interference, it should be holding.
1: Yes.
0: And that'd be an automatic first down.
1: Oh, they're waving the flag off. Oh, my goodness.
0: Oh, no.
1: Coaches are not happy. I don't blame them.
0: I wouldn't either.
1: Wow. What a break for Childress. 8:17 to go. Third quarter, 24-15. They lead Holiday, and they stop the Eagles. It was a crossing route over the middle, and looked like the safety did not see the ball in the air and impeded the progress of the receiver, but inside the five. What do we know, though?
0: Yeah. You know what I think about officials?
1: First Princeton 10, Bobcats at their own 30. Their first possession of the second half. Galligan hands off, looks like Maldonado, and he barrels to about the 33, maybe the 34-yard line.
0: Trent Palmer was in on the tackle, and there was a couple more. I didn't get the numbers.
1: Yeah, a host of them there. Number 12 on the edge, Preston Fandler, who was defensive end position. Second down and six. First possession, second half, highlight trying to get a stop, back to pass. Galligan throws, and it is caught, and it's going to be close to the first down marker on the far sideline. Mark him just short, about a yard short.
0: Need a big stop right here.
1: Yes, we do. Third and one. As the game's going on, Holiday has started to clean up some of their mistakes earlier. Looking better. Third and one. Let's see if the defense get a stop. They bring pressure. Hand off, and he's got it. Bust to the line. That is Estrada, the main running back, and he's up to the 46. First down.
0: Yeah, he's in. It was a pretty good hole there for him to get through.
1: 5'9", 150 pounds, but he sure runs behind his pads pretty well. First down, Bobcats, with 7:25 left third quarter. Ken Galligan, senior quarterback number 14, takes the snap. Hands off to the running back coming to this side, and that's Estrada again, gets across midfield to about the 48-yard line of Holiday.
0: Taken down by Preston Fandler. Need to shut them down here.
1: Yes, they do. Second down and four. Holiday 48. Two receivers to the right, one to the left. Now he goes in motion across the formation. Heavy to the right side. They throw to the right side, and it's caught first down. That is Cruz Keys. He gets away from a defender. 20 to 15. Cuts to the outside 10. 5, and he's into the end zone. Touchdown, Childress.
0: And it's a good touchdown.
1: So it was. Cruz Keys is a good tight end, and he just caught it and made the right moves. 48-yard touchdown. Well, that's not what the Eagles needed.
0: No. I don't think so.
1: Ever is on for the extra point. He's been perfect tonight. Has also added field goal. Here's the snap. It's good. Hold is good. Kick is up, and it's good. 6:29 left, third quarter. Childress 31, Holiday 15.
0: Sponsors on tonight's game are Gil Weldon, First Baptist Church of Holiday, Allen Leak Air Conditioning Heating, Hero Car Wash, G1 Plumbing, Lone Star Wastewater Services, Alley's Generator Shop, T-Shirt Safari, Mustang Wireline Service, Kelly Propane and Fuel, Hall Tech Supply, Eagle Pharmacy, and Double J Weldon.
1: Well, Holiday had a long drive to begin the second half, turned it over on downs, and it didn't take Childress very long to go score.
0: No, it didn't.
1: Capped off with a 48-yard touchdown pass to the tight end Cruz Keys. I don't think I've ever known anybody with the first name of C-R-E-W-Z, Cruz.
0: No, mine neither.
1: Here's the kick. It's on the ground at the 15, still bouncing around and taken by Brown at the 15, the 20, at some running room. 25, a blocker, 35, 40, and knocked out of bounds. Good return by Creed Brown.
0: Yeah, you know, he's for a freshman. He's pretty impressive.
1: He really is. I agree. Yeah, he certainly is. I see why they try to get the ball in his hands.
0: Yeah.
1: Bring it out to the 41st down. Eagles trailing by 16 now. Still a two-possession game. going to have to start putting some points on the board.
0: Yes, they are.
1: 6:21 to go, third quarter.
0: And this drive, you want to start.
1: Yes, this is where it begins, right here on the right side hash mark from their own 40. Brown, hands off. That's Crew Harrison to the dives forward to the 43. Three-yard gain. Breaking the action on the field. 6:11 left in the third quarter.
0: I hope this half goes a little quicker than the other one did.
1: I hope so, too.
0: Got some scores. The last score we had on the Winthorpe Henrietta showed they were tied at 21. Ollie's leading Archer City 35-21 at the half. Iowa Park was leading City View 17-0. Munster was leading Collinsville 21-14. Nocona 25-6 over Petrolia. And Jacksboro at halftime was up 28-13 over the Jackrabbits of Bowie.
1: Interesting scores around the area. You know, Iowa Park City View score kind of course, affects this district here, but City View has not looked good so far.
0: No, I don't guess they won the game.
1: I don't think they have. Of course, Henrietta playing tooth and nail with Winthorpe. That's pretty impressive.
0: Yes, it is.
1: 21 all. Timeout on the field. 6:11 left, 2nd and 7. Holiday from their own 43 about to start action again, looks like. See if they can answer the Childress score here. Looking to the sideline to get the play. They hadn't started the play clock now, they do. Looks like that is Crew Harrison in the backfield along with Creed Brown. Two receivers right and two left. Here is the snap with the play clock at 6. Back to pass Creed Brown. Everybody out in the pattern. Throws a long pass downfield. His arm was hit. It's caught. The 30, 25. He's got a blocker. 20, 15, 10, 5. Touchdown, Crew Harrison. 60 yards.
0: That was a nice pass play.
1: Yes, it was.
0: It might have been better if it could have been thrown another couple of yards downfield, but Harrison come back and got it. And nice run after the catch.
1: Yes, it was. Officially 57 yards. Looked like his arm might have been hit a little as he threw it. Might have been why it was shorter, but
0: yes.
1: He had weight on it, but he caught it and got a block on the edge there, and he scored.
0: I believe they're going for two.
1: Going for two, you're right. They cut this to a one-possession game, still with an 8-point lead. Right now it's a 10. Quickly to the line. Here's the 2-point conversion. Man in motion. They pitch it to him on the left side, and he's into the end zone. It's good. That's Asher Hutchins. 5:40 left in the third quarter. It's 31-23.
0: That makes it look a lot better on the scoreboard.
1: Certainly does. Certainly does.
0: And again, our sponsors on today's game are Mustang Wireline Service, Kelly Propane and Fuel, Holtech Supply, Eagle Pharmacy, WJ Welding, T-Shirt Safari, Addis Generator Shop, Lone Star Wastewater Service, First Baptist Church of Holiday, Gill Welding, Allen Leak Air Conditioning and Heating, Hero Car Wash, G1 Plumbing, and Texoma Urology Center. We just need to hold them now, Greg. Make them punt the ball.
1: You know, from 24 to nothing, though, to make it 31-23, they fought back.
0: Yes, they have.
1: One possession game still, and game still in doubt with midway through the third. Didn't think that whenever we first started the game, did you?
0: No. It didn't look like it would be. That opening run back on the Childress had on the opening kickoff.
1: Yeah. Scored five plays later and looked like the route was on, but Holliday's fought back. Here's the kickoff. Comes down at the 10-yard line, the 15, the 20, 25, up to the 30. Holliday fans are saying hold, and there comes a flag. I don't know if it's going to be hold or not. They're going to be blocking out of bounds here. Somebody's, who's this going to be on? William Sharp? Or Noah Ellerbrook? Let's see. Looks like it was after the play. They're both giving each other the business.
0: Yeah, they are.
1: Officials still discussing it. I don't know who it's on. Holding on Childress.
0: Personal foul.
1: Certainly is. Yep.
0: They stepped off the full 15 yards.
1: They certainly
0: too.
1: Did. He motioned. The referee did holding, but they marked it off 15. I think it was personal foul. Because it was after the play on the sideline when the flag flew. So that's good for Holliday. First and 10 now, Childress from their own 15-yard line. See if the Eagles can play some good D here. Ken Galligan, play action, throws the right side, has a man that's Cruz Keys again. Good tackle, one-on-one that time after only a yard gain.
0: For Aiden Hamill, he was just to follow him out there, and as soon as he got it, he was right there.
1: Yes, he was. Two good players there, Cruz Keys and Braden Hamill. One-on-one, Hamill got him. So second and 9 from the 16. Two receivers to the near side, which is the short side of the field. Hand off and finds a little hole and a crease through there. Over the 20 to about the 21-yard line. A little extracurricular again.
0: Yes, it was.
1: No flags.
0: No, referees sitting right in front of them.
1: Things up to the 22-yard line, so that'll bring up third down. Looks like it's about 3. See if the Eagles can get a stop. See if they bring some pressure. Hand off, and it's going to be, look like he got it. Looked like they held him at first, and he dived over the 25 to get the first down.
0: Yeah, it wasn't much.
1: No, that was Estrada, their running back again, leading ball carrier. First down, Childress, 4:20 to go, third quarter. Their own 26, not quite the 26, 25, between the 25 and 26. Two receivers coming to the wide side of the field, to this side, hand off, and Peps hits him in the backfield, no gain, good play by the outside linebacker.
0: Boy, he was in there in a hurry, wasn't he?
1: Certainly was. They're marking it. 26-yard line, gained half a yard. Estrada again. Didn't get much. Defense has been tightening up here. Jeremiah Cummins checks in the game. Second down and 10. Holliday almost everybody within 5 yards of the ball. Defense. Quarterback keeper, he has dropped for a loss inside the 25. Braden Hamill.
0: He got back there again.
1: Yes, he did. Third and long. That's the kind of defense you'd like to see the Eagles play.
0: Yes.
1: Loss is inside the 25, so it's third down and about 11. Crowd is urging the Eagles on for a stop. Clock running inside 3 minutes left in the third quarter. Three receivers to the near side. Pistol formation back to pass. Galligan looks downfield. Flushed out of the pocket, wrong to the right, throws, and it is caught, but way short of the first down. It's going to be fourth and about 5. Good catch on the sideline that time.
0: Yeah, he had to go to his knees to catch it.
1: Yes, he did. That was Benton Sims. But the punt team is coming on. Eagle defense has done their job. So they'll get the ball back with only a one-possession game.
0: be nice if he had a one that to get down there and Brown has a chance of returning it.
1: I was thinking the exact same thing. Low snap, he drops and he falls on it. Holiday's going to get the ball to the 16-yard line.
0: That's better than a good punt and us running it back 15 or 20 yards.
1: It was a low snap, and he couldn't handle it. All he could do is just fall on it as the Eagles were rushing in. So Holiday gets it at the 16 of Childress. So that is the third turnover now. Got to count that as a turnover.
0: Yes.
1: Third for Childress. Holiday's had five.
0: We need to catch up.
1: Yes, we do. You think that bird did the business there on purpose just so I couldn't see?
0: It probably did.
1: I
0: don't know how that happened because these windows are sloped out at the top.
1: He was flying wild, wasn't he?
0: Yes.
1: Back to pass. Creed Brown looking into the end zone, throws, has a man out there, and it's intercepted. Oh boy. That was number 10, Dylan Moore. I think the receiver ran the wrong route because he cut to the inside. The throw was to the outside, and Dylan Moore was waiting on it. Wow,
0: yes,
1: that hurt.
0: That hurts big time.
1: It does.
0: We need to do to them what we've done the last series they had.
1: Yes, we do. Stop them and get the ball back. Boy, that drop punt was for nothing now. First and 10 Childress, their own 20-yard line. After the touchback. Pistol formation again. Looks like Estrada in the backfield. He gets it. Oh, he is hit hard.
0: That's Braden Hamill again.
1: Ooh, Hamill's having a second half, isn't he?
0: He really is now.
1: Yeah. I mean, as soon as he got the handoff, Hamill lit him up. 3-yard loss.
0: Estrada may, next time they call his number, say, no,
1: yeah.
0: I don't want that football.
1: Somebody blocked number one over there.
0: Yeah.
1: Second and 13. He has really been active his second half on defense from that linebacker position. Man goes in motion across the formation. Back to pass. Gallagher pump fakes. Now he throws, and it is caught. And open drop. He was nailed. A pack of
0: yeah.
1: It's getting contagious, is it?
0: It is.
1: Wow.
0: Wildcats might not want that ball coming their direction.
1: No, I tell you. Keegan Smith had to go high to try to grab it, and Paxton Pepps just pummeled him. Third down. Third down and 11. See if the Eagles get a stop. 1:29 left, third quarter. Back to pass, and Pepps pressures him, throws, and it is incomplete. Knocked away at the last minute. He would have had it. Wasn't knocked
0: yes.
1: away. Who was that? Didn't see a number yet. Hudson Dre?
0: I believe it's Hudson Dre. And the receiver had a step or two on him, but the ball was a little bit underthrown, and it sure worked out good for Hudson Dre.
1: Certainly did. I think he would have caught it if Dre hadn't punched it out.
0: Yeah.
1: He had his hands on it. Looked like he was bringing it in. Incomplete, fourth down, and they'll have to punt. Last time the punter dropped it. Let's see what happens this time. This time it's a high snap, gets it away. Very short. Nobody will have a chance to return it. Bounces straight up and then takes a Childress bounce to midfield and rolls across to the Holiday 49. That's where the Eagles will take over. 1:12 left, third quarter. 31-23, Childress.
0: Well, that's not a bad position to start.
1: Nope. Sure not.
0: Not the 16, but it.
1: Yeah. You know, ever since you said that, I'm trying to figure out how that bird did that at that angle. Amazing.
0: You know how it happened?
1: Yeah.
0: The wind was blowing real hard.
1: Okay. The bird or the business?
0: Huh?
1: The bird or the business? Which one is being blown?
2: Both.
1: Both.
0: Both.
1: Okay. All right.
0: The business probably be the easiest for it to blow.
1: Yeah, good point. Hand off right up the middle, 50-45. Breaks free to about the 40. Now they're marking back to the 42, so it's going to be third and rather second and one. Good run. Breaking the action again. I think that was that Harrison on the carry. I didn't get a number there. Yeah. 58.

0: En garde!
1: U.S. Olympians do it, and so does your college-bound neighbor Jane. 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It's fun for all ages and skill levels. 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
2: So, let's see here. Looks like Curry Harrison's coming in now in place of Hamill. Ball on the left side hash mark. Under a minute to go third quarter. Holiday trying to tie this game up and then get a score and a two-point conversion. Ball's on the ground, picked up by Brown. He dropped it. Now he turns it into something. Gets the first down. That's about all. Wow.
3: That was a good busted play there.
2: It really was.
3: Got that first down.
2: Dropped the snap, and all you do is pick it up and run to the left side, and he got the first down. Needed a yard, and that's what he got, 40. So the drive continues.
3: Now we just need a 40-yard play.
2: Yes. Find somebody open for 40 yards. Play clock's at 12. Now they get set from watching the play come in from the sideline. Rolls to the right side. Brown looking downfield, still looking. Throws, has a man wide open, caught 25. Cuts to the outside. The knock out of bounds about the 22. That's Hudson Dre on the reception.
3: That was another good pass and catch.
2: Yes, it was. 16-yard gain at the 22. And now there's a timeout on the field.
3: Yeah, I think it's a Bobcat.
2: Yes, it is. Bobcat timeout. 14 seconds left in the third quarter. Holiday on the move to hopefully tie this thing up. 31-23 is our score.
3: And again, our sponsors are First Baptist Church of Holiday, Gil Weldon, Allen Lake Air Conditioning and Heating, Hero Car Wash, G1 Plumbing, Texoma Urology Center, Lone Star Wastewater Services, Alley's Generator Shop, T-Shirt Safari, Getty Propane and Fuel, Mustang Wireline Service, Holitech Supply, Eagle Pharmacy, and Double J Welding.
2: Well, I think it's still pretty hot out there, and I think there's some cramps going on a little bit.
3: I bet they are. The one that was down to trot, no.
2: Yeah, maybe not. First and 10, Holiday. Let's see if the play, or the game clock runs down to end the quarter or if they snap it. They're still looking at the sidelines, hadn't started the play clock yet, and now they're just letting the game clock run down 10. 9, 8, and Holiday looks like they're trying to snap it now quickly. 5 seconds, 4 seconds, man goes in motion, and back to pass is Brown. Empty backfield, throws over the middle, has a man out there just out of his hands, and that's how the third quarter is going to end. What was the number there? I didn't catch that.
3: 12.
2: Might have been Pat Fandler.
3: I believe.
2: Preston Fandler, just off the fingertips, end zone. And we played 3 in Holiday. The Childress 31, the Eagles 23.
3: Well, a touchdown and a 2-point conversion sure would be nice.
2: It would be nice. Start the fourth quarter with a second down and 10 at the 20, 17, really.
3: Yeah, it's. Holiday, if they'd have been playing this, if they started the game the way they played this half and a little bit of the first half, it'd be a different story on that scoreboard.
2: Yeah, I agree with 24-0 off the bat with Childress in the second quarter. Since then, it's been Holiday 23-7, I guess, hasn't it?
3: Yeah.
2: So they're saying the 22-yard line scoreboard said 17-yard line at the 22. It'll be second down and 10 as we begin the fourth quarter. Eagles score here and get a 2-point conversion, and we're going to have a pretty good fourth quarter.
3: Yeah, we will. It'll be whoever has the stamina to do it.
2: Yes, Holiday's trying to get their first win of the season, 0-3.

0: Two receivers right, two receivers left. Creed Brown, shotgun formation. Quick pass out the near side. 25-20, gets a block on the corner inside the 20. Thrown out of bounds. That'll be a flag. They fly from everywhere.
1: Yeah, because it is 5 yards out of bounds when he threw him to the ground.
0: Yes, it was. It was Crew Harrison on the reception. Be a 15-yarder against Childress. Everybody saw that.
1: Yeah. See, even that referee did.
0: Yeah, you're right. Which is amazing. They'll mark it off inside the 10, down to the 9. First down, Holiday. He was way out of bounds when he threw him to the ground.
1: Yeah, he was nearly over on the track.
0: He was. So first down, Holiday at the Childress 9. See if they try to run this in or pass it in, look into the sideline for the play.
1: I bet that player gets talked to by Coach Hound.
0: I bet he does, too. Crew Harrison to the left. Creed Brown takes it, hands off to Harrison right up the middle. Touchdown, Holiday. Crew Harrison from 9 yards out. That's a huge opening.
1: And you know they're going to go for two.
0: Oh, yeah. Crew Harrison's second touchdown of the second half. Nine-yard run. So one play into the two plays into the fourth quarter. Here's a two-point conversion, a tie. They spread them out sideline to sideline again. Let's see, last time Creed Brown ran it in the same formation. Man goes in motion across the formation. Now he comes to the near side. He's looking to get in, gets to the corner. Brown's in, touchdown, another two-point conversion. We are tied at 31.
1: Wow.
0: That was close, but he got in.
1: He got in.
0: Wow, what a comeback.
1: I'll tell you what, for a freshman quarterback, he's got instinct.
0: He does. He does. Put it in the freshman's hand and let him go to tie it up.
1: Yes, sir. Why not? I mean, that's fine with me.
0: That's right.
1: And now maybe our defense can bow up and get another three and out right here.
0: That would be nice. They played well the second half.
1: They really have.
0: They've given up one touchdown, and that's all. Oh, second half. Halftime score is 24-15. Now we're at 31-31. Here's the kick coming from Holiday. They're now kicking from our right to left here in the fourth quarter. Approaches the ball. It's a line drive kick. Hit the 15 and bobbled out of bounds inside the 10. That's where Childress will start.
1: On the 8-yard line.
0: Yes. He couldn't handle it. It went out of bounds.
1: Yeah.
0: Dylan Moore. So that's a good break for Holiday.
1: Now the defense will be pumped up.
0: Yes, they will.
1: If they're not, I don't know what to take to pump them up.
0: I don't either. Brayden Hamill, I'll tell you what, he has had quite the second half on defense.
1: He really has.
0: Holiday has, like I said, played much better. On the right side hash mark as we begin here. Let's see if Holiday brings the pressure defensively, and let's see what. Looks like a run formation. Everybody's tight. In. Nope, back to pass. The goal line throws a long pass downfield. Has a man out there. Ooh, just off his fingertips.
1: Yeah. Thank goodness.
0: Wow, that almost went 92 yards. He was open.
1: Yes, sir. He was wide open.
0: I think Holiday was expecting the run. They had everybody near the line of scrimmage, and boy. Receiver took off on the go pattern and he just missed him.
1: Had it been a couple of yards shorter, it would have gone.
0: Yes, it would. It's number
1: 92 10. Yards.
0: Yes. 10 Dylan Moore out there. Just short. Pistol formation at the 8-yard line, second down and 10. Handoff and doesn't get much. He gets across the 10 to about the 12. It's going to bring up third and about 6.
1: And another pass play coming up.
0: Yes. Third down and marking it. Yes, at the 12. Got to get to the 18 for first down. Holiday trying to stop them. Third and six. Receiver wide left and one to the right. Now he goes in motion. Galligan takes it. Hands off. Nope. Fakes. Throws. And it is
2: intercepted. Holiday's got it inside the 20.
1: Well, there's one of them turnovers they owed us.
0: There it is. You're right.
1: And it was off of their receiver's hands right in.
0: It sure was. Trenton Palmer.
1: Yeah.
0: Right place, right time there, wasn't he?
1: Yeah. I bet he thought, whoa, what have I got here? Because, I mean.
0: Yes.
1: That was a fastball from the receiver's hands to Palmer.
0: It certainly was. Galligan put some mustard on it. It went off his receiver's hand into the hands of Holiday. First down, Eagles at the 17-yard line. 11 minutes to go in the game. Boy, a touchdown here would look good.
1: Yes, it would.
0: Two receivers right, two to the left. That's the fourth turnover of the night for Childress. Holiday's at five. Hand off up the middle and not much. I'll tell you what, hey, that line met him and bear hugged him.
1: I think that was Harrison, wasn't it?
0: Yeah, that was Crew Harrison. It was number, that's 62. He's been in a lot of action, and that's Ransom Tyler. He's hard to get around, gets his hands on you.
1: Yeah.
0: Picked up two, second down and eight. Harrison also to the left of Brown there. Now he's 15 on the play clock, look to the sideline to get a play call. Play clock under 10, back in formation. Back to pass. Brown has pressure off the edge. He's in trouble. Throw it away. It's caught at the 20, but lost yardage.
1: That would have been good. Harrison would have just knocked that one down on turf.
0: Yes. Brown just, he was all the way back to the 35, just trying to get rid of it. Did get it back up to the 22, and Harrison grabbed it, but he got creamed. So it's third down and long now.
1: Paxton Peps goes in.
0: Ball is setting right at the 20. They need to get to the 8, the 7 for a first down. So third and.
1: They're going to have to call timeout.
0: They are, third and 13. There's one other timeout in the second half. 9:35 to go in the game. We're tied 31.
1: Again, our sponsors on tonight's game are Lone Star Wastewater Services, Alley's Generator Shop, T-Shirt Safari, Mustang Wireline Service, Kelly Propane and Fuel, Holitech Supply, Eagle Pharmacy, Double J Welding, Texoma Urology Center, G1 Plumbing, Hero Car Wash, Allen Leak Air Conditioning and Heating, Gill Welding, and First Baptist Church of Holiday. Yeah, you know, we desperately need to get this one into the end zone.
0: Really do. Owen Davis has a pretty good leg to take the lead with a field goal, but sure would be good to get this in the end zone.
1: Yes. I wish the coaches would get them plays in a little quicker.
0: I know. Mercy. Had to use a timeout there, so they have two left. So it is second down, rather third down. 13 from the 20. Back to pass. Creed Brown throws into the end zone, has a man. Oh, that's a goal line caught. Not quite in the end zone, but first down to one.
1: Yeah. That was Nathan Connor. He went up and got that ball.
0: And two receivers in the area. One of them almost grabbed him. Just let Connor have it.
1: Yeah.
0: First down at the 1 yard line. First and goal, Holiday.
1: That was a good pass, too.
0: Yes, it was. Spread formation. Brown usually keeps it on this. Let's see. He keeps it again on the left side, trying to get in. It is in there. Touchdown, Holiday. They take the lead. That is Brown's second touchdown of the evening. He also has a 2-point conversion.
1: Two of them.
0: You're right.
1: Yeah.
0: Holiday has the lead for the first time tonight. Now they'll try the extra point, looks like. Are they? Nope. They're going to go for two again. No, now it's extra point. Sharp comes on late, the holder. Here's the extra point for Holiday. Snap is down, kick is up. Looks good from here.
1: Yep.
0: He is 9-10 left in the ballgame. Holiday 38, Childress 31. Wow.
1: Now we've got to play defense again.
0: Yes.
1: Yeah, that Jason just said that's Holiday's first lead all season.
0: That's true. For the whole year it is.
1: Yes, it is.
0: Iowa Park, Windthorst, Munster, you're right. Wow. That's not good, is it, the fourth game of the year?
1: Well, it's better than it being the fifth.
0: Well, game. You're right, it is.
1: Maybe that'll help their walk to a little more.
0: Yes. They have some guys playing, though, that are pretty young and haven't played a lot, even if they're upperclassmen, they haven't played a lot in previous seasons, so they're starting to gel.
1: Oh, yeah.
0: In fact, you've seen a difference just in the from the first half to the second half tonight. Here's the kickoff. Comes down. It's fumbled again back toward the goal line. Out of bounds at the 3. That's 20.
1: Wow.
0: Oh, my word.
1: Wow.
0: Again, that is number 11, Keegan Smith. It happened to him the last time.
1: Yeah, I bet Coach moves him around.
0: Wow.
1: Yeah.
0: Last time it was the 8-yard line. Now it's the 3-yard line.
1: Yeah.
0: We'll keep taking it.
1: Yes, sir.
0: Well, the defense, they got a chance to put this game away if you'd think if they get the ball back and score again. 9 minutes ago. I guess nothing's put away, though, is it?
1: No.
0: First and goal, first and 10th, their own 3-yard line, Childress. Hand off, and not much there. He gets across the 5. They're about to, right at the 5, so picked up 2. It's a strut on the carry.
1: There's a little extra curricular activity out there, but thankfully they didn't throw a flag.
0: Yeah, that's true. Well, he does not need a 15-yard penalty, right?
1: No.
0: Ball just out the 5, outside the 5. Second down and a long 7. 3 receivers to the left side. Galligan, quick pitch to the left side, and he gets some running room across the 10. Close to the first down, going to be about a yard short to the 12. Picked up 6.
1: That was a good-looking play for Childress.
0: Yes, it was. I believe it was Maldonado on the carry that time.
1: They gave him a first down.
0: They did. At the 13, they sure did. Marked it at the 13. First down, Childress. I thought they had his knee at the 12. And off again to the running back. That's Estrada, far side over there, brought down shy of the 20-yard line. Going to be about the 17. Picks up 4.
1: Yeah, I think they're probably going to have some more running plays.
0: I think so.
1: They're moving the ball that way. So
0: yes. Under 8 minutes to play. Holiday leads by 7, 38-31. Childress has the ball. Their own 17-yard line. Quarterback keeper hit at the line of scrimmage. Doesn't get much. He's stacked up maybe a yard. Several Eagles on the tackle that time.
1: I think that was Austin Brewer.
0: First time we've called his name tonight.
1: Yeah, he's a 6 foot, 175-pound junior.
0: So third down. Need about 5. Need to get to the 23. The ball's at the 18. Galligan back to pass. Has time. Throws. Has the man out there. Incomplete. Off of his hands. It was behind him. He couldn't haul it in.
1: I think that was Sharp defending on the play over there.
0: Got his hands on it. It would have been a first down, but he couldn't quite hold on. Childress forced to punt now with 7 minutes on the nose left in the game.
1: Let's have another one of them low snaps.
0: Yes, that would be good. Staying at his own 5 yard line. That's Yebra. High snap. Pressure's coming. He does get it away. It's a low kick, and it takes a good bounce across midfield. Bobcat bounce all the way down to the 40. What's the best they could have got out of that?
1: Yeah, it is. Looked like I was afraid it was going to hit somebody on the helmet. It didn't get up very high off the ground.
0: No, it was a low-flying missile there.
1: Yes, it was.
0: So Holiday takes over 6:50 to go in the game. They bat the ball at their own 40-yard line, and they lead by 7. Here's the time for a long drive.
1: Yes, sir.
0: Let's see who comes out at running back. Probably Crew Harrison. It is him coming out.
1: Yes.
0: He's had 2 touchdowns tonight. Let's see if the Childress defense keys on the run and don't let them run. So you'd think Holiday would want to. Ball on the right side hash mark. Here we go. Hand off. No quarterback keeper. Brown's hit in the backfield. Shakes one tackle. Flags fly. Out of bounds at the 23-yard or the 43-yard line. It's going to be a hold, I believe.
1: That's what I would guess.
0: It's thrown behind the play. That's usually
1: unless they had a face mask on it.
0: Yeah, that's true. That would be good for Holiday. That's what the call is. It is face mask. Oh, Childress. Wow, good eyes there, Royce.
1: I think I can't see.
0: You can't see. Somebody said you didn't look good. They don't know what you're talking. They're talking.
1: I look good.
0: You look good.
1: Yes.
0: Wow, that's a good break for Holiday.
1: Yes, sir.
0: Down to the 43-yard line of Childress after the penalty's marked off. Boy, it was thrown. I thought it was a holding behind the play there. First and 10, Eagles, the Bobcat, 43-yard line. Hand off. Stutter steps, not much doing, down to the 41. Second down 8.
1: But the clock's running.
0: Official forgot his flag for the last play, and I go back and get it. He ran a play without a flag.
1: Uh-oh. Well, he hadn't been using it either.
0: Yeah, that's true, yeah. Clock running, 6:15 left in the game. Second down 8, Holiday from the 41 of Childress. Taking all the time off the clock they can get. Under 10 on the play clock. Creed Brown, low snap, back to pass. Looks and he's rushed, rather flushed out of the pocket, rolls to the right side. Still going, has some running room now outside the 40 and dodges out of bounds. Picked up about 2. He's pretty elusive. He's all the way back
1: to
0: the 40 there.
1: He really is. He didn't have anybody to throw it to.
0: No. There were several Bobcats bearing down on him.
1: Yes.
0: After all that, he picked up a yard to the 39. Third down. Third and 5. Closer to 6. Back to pass. Brown looks over the middle, throws a long pass, and it is dropped.
1: No, we're going to have a holding penalty on that.
0: They were tugging on his jersey, it looked like.
1: Yep.
0: He did drop it, but there was a flag before that. He hit himself in the helmet. I said, I could have had that.
1: Yep, they hadn't been holding on to him.
0: Yes. Holding calls back close to the 30, and he was, I thought, the 5-yard line when he dropped it. So that'll be a first down Holiday.
1: No, pass interference.
0: So it'll be 15 yards, yes.
1: Yeah.
0: Down to the 24. That's even better than the 5-yard hold.
1: Yes, it is. The 5 had been a holding, it would still give us the first down.
0: So that meant the ball must have been in the air.
1: Yeah.
0: Oh, Helm's not happy.
1: No, he's not.
0: Coach of Childress.
1: I talked to him before the game, and he seemed like a really nice guy. But I don't know if I'd want to talk to him right after the game or not.
0: Right now, no. Creed Brown, a quarterback keeper, gets about 2 yards before he's pushed back at the Childress 23-yard line. Clock running, 5:35 to go. Go, clock, go.
1: Yes, sir.
0: 7-point holiday lead. Childress still has 3 timeouts left and the 2-minute timeout. But they got to stop Holiday here. Any points at all really makes it tough for the Bobcats. Second down and 8 from the 23-yard line. Creed Brown, freshman quarterback, back to pass. Has time this time. Now he's flushed out of the pocket, and he is grabbed, gets out of the grasp, and throws it away. Smart play.
1: There's another flag down, too. That referee threw the flag.
0: See what this call is. They're discussing it at the 25. Might be against holding against the Eagles. Let's see.
1: Face mask on Smothers. I thought so.
0: How about that? Another break. There's 2 face mask calls on this drive. It's Childress. So that'll mark the ball off to about the 12-yard line, first and 10.
1: Childress is really helping us out.
0: They are. We helped them out the first half.
1: Yeah.
0: Helping us out the second.
1: Yes.
0: First and 10, Holiday at the Childress 12-yard line. No, probably nothing but running down here. Let's see. Quarterback keeper Brown coming to this side. Has some running room. The 10, cuts up the outside. It's a 5 to the goal line. Is he in? Nope, they knocked him out just shy. Good run by Creed Brown. He's a good-looking freshman.
1: He is. And like I say, he's a smart quarterback.
0: Yes, he is. It's going to be first.
1: I mean, when he's running, he's finding a hole to run.
0: Yes, he is. They're marking him at the 2, so breaking the action. 4:48 left in the game. Holiday leads 38-31, and they're knocking on Childress' door again.
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0: Well, if Holiday can punch this in, it's going to be tough for Childress to come back.
1: Yes, it will.
0: What do you bet it's Brown with the keeper again? Spread the field?
1: They hadn't stopped him yet down there.
0: They have not. Look at here. It's like the 2-point conversions. Spread the field and let the quarterback keep it. They've done this, what, 3 times now?
1: Mm-hmm.
0: First and goal at the 2. Brown hands off to Harrison. And then end zone touchdown.
1: Touchdown,
0: yeah. Holiday. And maybe that threw it away. Harrison's 3rd touchdown of the night. Boy, the Eagles have fought back.
1: They really have.
0: Got to give them credit. Davis Owens. Davis. Here's the extra point up, and it is good. 4:43 to go in the game. Holiday 45. Childress 31.
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0: Russ, with 6:29 to go in the third quarter, Childress had scored to go up 31-15. Holiday scored four straight touchdowns since that time, and three of them by Crew Harrison.
1: Wow.
0: Here's the kick.
1: Oh, see, number 25 is over here. 11 is not there.
0: The 15-yard line, he's not as fast as the 11.
1: Huh? No, he's not.
0: That was number 25 that time on the return. Al Jalamo.
1: And Sharp, I believe, was the Eagle that got down there and took him down.
0: So 4:37 to go in the game. Holiday leads by two touchdowns and trying to put this one away. Children should start this drive at their own 13. Quite the second half for the Eagles.
1: It sure has been. If we can play defense again.
0: Yes, sir. First and 10, they're on 13. Galligan back to pass, looks to his left, still looking, flushed out of the pocket, throws a long pass down the left sideline, and it is caught. 40-yard line brought down right there.
1: And he was just nearly hit before he got rid of that ball.
0: Yes, he was. That was number 10, Dylan Moore, on the reception. Gain is from their own 13 to the Holiday 42-yard line, 41. Big play by the Bobcats. Back to pass, Galligan looking to the left again, has pressure, throws, caught. 35, gets loose from a tackler, 30, gets loose again to the 25. Good play by the Bobcats. Boy, they're not giving up.
1: No, they're not. There's Nathan Connors. Defending and making the tackle.
0: Quickly the line now. From their own 13 to the Holiday 25 in two plays. Back to pass, Galligan throws over the middle and incomplete. Had a man open to the goal line.
1: Yeah, he
0: threw him.
1: Wide open. Off the clock with exactly 4 minutes left to play.
0: Yes. Both teams, three timeouts left. Ball at the Holiday 25, second and 10. The Eagles trying to hold Childress. Back to pass. Galligan pressure on. Screen pass set up very nicely. 20 cuts back inside 15, 10, 5 to the goal line to about the 2. That was a nice cut by that time by Estrada.
1: Yes, it was. Made two cuts.
0: Yes. First and goal with two. They're quicker to the line. And boy, if they punched this in, they did it fast. Pistol formation. I bet they run with Estrada. Let's see. They do. And he's hit. Does not get in. No gain.
1: Peps was back there in the backfield.
0: He's celebrating, too.
1: Yes, he is.
0: Clock running. 3:35 left in the game.
1: 24 tackles, 24.
0: Austin Reisinger checks in.
1: And Estrada come up kind of limping a little bit, too.
0: Yeah, just a little bit lame. Timeout on the field. Childress has taken one. 3:31 left in the game. Holiday leads 45-31. Second
1: and
0: go to 3.
1: We want to thank Hollis Tech Supply. They have locations in Holiday, KMA in Wichita Falls. Call Freddie at 586-1271.
0: Well,
1: did they give him the timeout? Or?
0: It's not taken off the board on the scoreboard.
1: No.
0: I don't know why else they would stop the clock. Coaches came out. I don't know. Second and goal. That's a 3.
1: Is Estrada out of the game? Yeah.
0: Yes. Like Maldonado and quarterback keeper, or do they hand it off into the end zone? It's going to be a touchdown.
2: I think he handed off to Maldonado that time. Anyway, they're in the touchdown, 3:19 to go, and they've got the lead to 8 with the extra point coming. Well, that didn't take long, did it?
1: It sure didn't. I hope we can play ball control.
2: I hope so, too.
1: To move it.
2: Extra point coming by Yerba.
1: If he'll miss it, it'll help.
2: Yes, it would.
1: But I don't think he will.
2: No, I don't either. He was knocking off the scoreboard there for the game. Here's the kick. It's up, and it's good. 3:19 left in the game. 45 for Holiday, 38 for Childress.
1: Some of the sponsors on tonight's broadcast are Kelly Propane and Fuel. 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
2: That touchdown was Maldonado's first since he picked up a fumble back in the first quarter and ran it in for a touchdown. That seems like a long time ago, doesn't it?
1: Yeah. We're looking for an onside kick, which we probably should.
2: I agree. 3:19 left. 3 timeouts with a 2-minute timeout.
1: Got all the hands guys out there, too.
2: Yes, they do. Craig Brown's back by himself at 15. Let's see if they kick it away with that many timeouts. I don't know. Here's the approach. It's an onside kick. Around, along the ground, I think Childress has it.
1: Yeah, they do.
2: It was a line drive that hit Hudson Trey. I believe it was bounced back, and Childress got it.
1: Yep.
2: Oh, boy. Hang on to your seats now. At the Holiday 49-yard line with 3:16 to go. Wow.
1: Come on, defense.
2: Yeah. You know what's going to happen. They're going to tie it up. We'll go 7 overtimes.
1: Yeah, we probably will.
2: Jason has to get on the road early in the morning.
1: Yeah.
2: Well.
1: No, we're going to cause a fumble.
2: Yes.
1: Here.
2: Get a turnover. Get number 5.
1: Yes.
2: Here we go. Near side hash mark. Pistol formation for Childress. Galligan hands off and hit. Falls forward. That's Estrada, I believe, to the 45. Picked up 4. 24-22. That's 22, I believe. Numbers torn off. I think it's Maldonado. Second down, 6. Clock running inside 3 minutes. Childress marching to try to score and tie this thing up or go for 2. Looks like a run formation again. Everything's tied inside. Let's see if they run it. It's quarterback keeper right up the middle across the 40, first down to about the 37 of Holiday.
1: Crew Harrison. Got him by the ankle and held on to him.
2: Good thing he did. There was a hole there. He just followed the running back, Maldonado, right into the hole. 2:30 left, clock running. Nail-biting time in Holiday. First down, Childress at the Holiday 37. Galligan, low snap, picks it up. Not much to do now. He gets back. Gets about a yard or two out of it. He was looking at a loss there.
1: Yeah, he was.
2: Good job. He could pick up about a yard. That's going to take us to the 2-minute timeout.
1: Hit that time by Kobe Joe Davis.
2: Yes. 2 minutes left in the ballgame. Holiday 45, Childress 38, but the Bobcats are on the move.
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0: those playing something, they'll fix you up with any, whatever you need. 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
1: Royce, 2 minutes left. Boy, this game is back and forth. I mean, it was all Childress, then it was all Holiday, and it's going to come down to the wire.
0: It really is. We're going to have to play defense right here.
1: Yes, we are. Second down and nine. Ball is at the 36-yard line of Holiday. Childress has it. Two backs on either side of Galligan. Two receivers to the left. Play action. Rolls to the left. Looks, has a man out there. It is caught. First down at the 25-yard line. And that was number 80, Creighton Bell, on the reception. Eleven-yard pickup. First and 10. 1:47 clock running. They're in the huddle. They don't seem to be in much of a hurry.
0: No, they really don't.
1: 1:38 clock running left in the game. Pistol formation again. Galligan back to pass, looking to his left, and it is caught, taken out of bounds inside the 20. Let's see where they mark it, close to the 19. Picked up six. Second down, four.
0: Still in no hurry.
1: No, of course they.
0: They huddle.
1: Yeah. 1:10 on the clock. Clock running. They have three timeouts. Again, pistol formation. Ball is bobbled, and nothing to do. It's going to be sacked all the way back to the 30-yard line. Boy, that bobble really helped Holiday.
0: It did.
1: Now they call a timeout, 58 seconds left.
0: Yeah. That's your Hutchins got back there and took him down then when he bobbled that ball. We also want to thank Allie's Generator Shop. 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They haul water. They have porta-potties to rent. And they sell and install storm shelters, which can be seen at Resupply in Wichita Falls on the Seymour Highway. Well, we got to hold them two more downs, Greg.
1: Yes, we do. Third and 15, the loss is back to the 30-yard line. They have to get to the 15 for a first down. It really wasn't a bad snap. He just, it looks like he took his eyes off the ball and bobbled it. Thrown for a loss. And now, let's see, looks like Holiday
0: called timeout.
1: 58 seconds.
0: They wanted to see what they was, how they were lining up out there.
1: Yes.
0: We want to thank First Baptist Church of Holiday, located at 403 South College Avenue, just one block north of Holiday ISD. 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Each Wednesday, Kids Rock for 4-year-old through 5th grade meet 6 to 7 p.m. And Rock for grades 6 through 12 meet from 6 to 7:30, along with men's and women's Bible study. The First Baptist Church of Holiday family would love for you to come study, fellowship, and worship with them.
1: Holiday leads 45-38, 7-point lead. Childress at the Holiday 30-yard line, third and 15 with 58.6 seconds left. Both teams still have two timeouts. Actually, Holiday just has one now. Here we go. Third down and 15, man in motion across the formation. Ken Galligan, the quarterback, back to pass. Pressure's on, throws out the left side, has the man caught. He may have the first down. It's going to be close. Right at the 15.
0: Going to be close.
1: He threw it before they even made a break that time. Good execution by the Bobcats. Marking right at the 15, it's a first down. 52 seconds, clock is wound now. It's running under 50. They're in a huddle. 45 seconds. They're taking their time. First and 10 Bobcats at the Holiday 15, 40 seconds, 39 seconds. They snap it. Back to pass, looking at the left, throws, has a man out there caught inside the 5 to the goal line. Did he get in? There are no signal yet. Yep, touchdown. It's 29 seconds. Oh, boy. That looked like Dylan Moore again. Going to that same receiver over there on the left side. Wow. 15-yard touchdown pass with 29.2.
0: Be nice to have a bad snap here, and they can't handle the ball.
1: I bet they're going for two. What do you bet?
0: I would think so.
1: They are huddling. Childress is along the side. Here we go. It's a two-point conversion with 29 seconds to go. Let's see if Holiday can hold them or Childress scores. Here we go. Maldonado to the right of Galligan. The snap and timeout called by
0: Holiday.
1: We're
0: going to see what's what.
1: Yes.
0: Yes. We want to thank Gil Eldon. 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
1: Holiday 45, Childress 44 with 29.2 seconds left. And a two-point conversion coming for Childress to see if they can take the lead. Here we go. Maldonado flanked to the right. Man comes in motion. Ken Galligan at quarterback. Stops in the H-back position. Back to pass. Looking to the left. Throws over the middle. And it is knocked away. And flags. Uh-oh. Going to have interference on Holiday.
0: Yep.
1: Oh, boy. Ashton Hutchins. Asher Hutchins, that was called, I believe. It was close. Holiday pass interference. They'll get one more try from the 1.5-yard line.
0: Yeah.
1: Wow. Now you wonder if they're going to run it.
0: Yeah.
1: I say Galligan or Maldonado, one of those two. Here we go. They're coming to the line. Two-point conversion. Holiday leads 45-44.
0: I'm going to run it.
1: Yep, I think they are, too. Quarterback keeper runs it, and to the right side, he's in. Two-point conversion, and Childress has taken the lead 46-45. Yeah, I couldn't stop him. Just the right side push. They don't need the yard.
0: That's it.
1: Wow. Quarterback keeper. Now, Holiday has one timeout, 29.2 seconds. See if they get in field goal range.
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1: Holiday took a 14-point lead with 4:43 left. Childress scored quickly and then recovered an onside kick. Scored again, two-point conversion. And they lead 46-45, 29.2 seconds. Here's the kick. And it's kicked deep, and goes into the end zone out. So Holiday will have it. Throw 25-yard line. You got 29 seconds and one timeout. Wow.
0: And 80 yards to go.
1: 80 yards to go, or field goal range. I would say they probably they have a shot at, what, 25-yard line, 20, 25?
0: Maybe.
1: To have a shot at it. That's about 50 yards, though, in 29 seconds. Never
0: yeah.
1: See if he maybe hit Bandler or Parker Stapleton on one of those go routes. Of course, you know, Childress is going to be expecting that.
0: Yeah, they're going to have them back deep.
1: Yes, they are.
0: Got one man on the 45-yard line.
1: Great round back to pass. It is incomplete. Good thing he dropped it. Really knocked out my Silva.
0: Yeah, because he wasn't going to get out of bounds.
1: No, and he'll get the 32-yard line.
0: Uh-oh. So we're going to get 15 yards
1: yes,
0: right
1: we
0: here.
1: We are. A little taunting by the Bobcats.
0: Yep.
1: That's a break. We'll put it up to the 40. 25 seconds left. Boy, Bohelm has got to be going nuts off the favorite shot.
0: I'll bet he is, too.
1: You know, 15 yards off the clock running. So Holiday has it thrown 40-yard line, 25.5. They'll still have their timeout. And the free safety for Childress is all the way back at the his own 30. First and 10, 25 seconds, back to pass, Creed Brown. Look to the left, throws, and it is caught. The 45-yard line to the 40, and down right there, Holiday needs to take a timeout. 18 seconds left. Quickly to the line, and he spikes it with 16.7. Flags fly. I don't think Holiday was set.
0: I don't imagine they were.
1: And it's a 10-second runoff, isn't it, Royce? If the clock's running and it's an offensive.
0: Yep, I believe you're right. Well, they're coming.
1: Really hurts. He might have called timeout.
0: They're coming and talking to.
1: Illegal procedure.
0: Yeah.
1: Yep, I think that's a 10-second runoff. 16.7.
0: Well, they called timeout. I think if you
1: yes.
0: call timeout,
1: yes, they,
0: it,
1: did. They did. They just gave it to them.
0: Yeah.
1: So it's 16.7, no timeouts left, and the ball's at 40 of Childress. So you need another 20 yards for a shot, maybe?
0: Yeah. Well, it's only
1: 45.
0: 45.
1: So I'd say a good 25 yards.
0: 25 yards.
1: Yeah, that'd make a 37-yard field goal. That's probably about Owen Davis's range, I would say, would you?
0: I'd like him being a
1: maybe a little longer.
0: 5 yards closer.
1: Yeah, to be feel comfortable. Now there's no timeout. 16.7 left. Childress 46, Holiday 45. Eagles trying to get in field goal range. All right. Creed Brown. Two receivers to the left and three to the right, empty backfield. Only three rushing from Childress. Quarterback keeper right up the middle. Brown 40, 35, down to the 32-yard line. Not a first down. They're going to have to hurry. 9 seconds, 8 seconds, 7, 6, 5, 4, and they clock it with 3 seconds. Boy, that not being a first down didn't help.
0: No, I didn't. I had thought about them running him, but you needed 15 yards for the first down.
1: Yeah.
0: And he got 13.
1: Because the procedure call is first and 15, and he got 13. 32 yards on the 32-yard line there, not having the field goal kicker in. A little far. So last play of the game, three receivers right, two left. Here we go. Nope, they call a timeout. They snapped it. Before they snapped it. Childress using their last one. Well, they're both out of timeouts. Whatever happens, it's going to happen now.
0: It's going to happen. It's going to happen.
1: Good game. My goodness.
0: Yeah, it's been a good game.
1: 24-0. I didn't think this was coming.
0: No, I didn't either.
1: Joe, I think Holiday has gelled a lot this second half that you didn't see the first previous games and some of the younger players.
0: No.
1: Maybe this game helps them for district.
0: Well, they got this one and one more.
1: Yes, they do. Plattsboro's going to be tough, but the district starts. I think Henrietta's first district game, isn't it?
0: I believe it is.
1: It is, yeah.
0: I believe it is. It's the 9th of October.
1: All right. 3.1 seconds left. Holiday has it at the Children's 32-yard line. They trail by one. Too far for a field goal try, so three receivers to the right, two to the left, empty backfield. Again, their rush looks like they're rushing three. Childress is. Here is the snap, and here we go. A long heave into the end zone, the right side. Did somebody catch
0: no.
1: it? Nope, knock it down.
0: On the ground.
1: Childress is one. We could put 1 second back on there for Michigan. You know?
0: Yeah.
1: Wow.
0: Yep. What? I think Sadler might have had his hands on the ball.
1: It was close, wasn't it?
0: Yeah.
1: Couldn't come down.
0: But,
1: boy, tough loss for the Eagles, but they fought back well.
0: They really did, you know. I mean, to be down, like say, 24 points before they ever did anything.
1: Or Lindeman out there consoling Creed Brown saying, you brought us back. Good job. So.
0: Yep, and that's all you can ask for.
1: Yeah.
0: It's just the first quarter killed them.
1: Yes, it did.
0: So, you
1: wow.
0: know, games to come.
1: Yes.
0: Just be ready when that first whistle blows to get out there and play like you did this.
1: Yes.
0: The last 2.5 quarters.
1: Right. Fun game to watch.
0: Yes, it was.
1: Well, they fought back from a 24-0 deficit and took a 2-touchdown lead and lost it 46-45.
0: Yep. I mean,
1: see what the clock. There's still 0.1 over on the clock over here. They still got 0.1. Well, maybe a glimmer of hope here.
0: Yeah. Yeah. But the referees are not going to allow it. They've already
1: They're gone. Yeah.
0: Well, Greg, appreciate you coming up and doing this with us. And always enjoy it. Like I say, it was a good game. Just you take the first 10, 12 minutes off.
1: Yeah.
0: And it's a different ball game.
1: Yeah, it certainly
0: completely.
1: Was. Certainly was. I enjoyed it as well. Always fun to work with you in a good game tonight. Next time, maybe the Eagles can get the victory next Friday in Whitesboro.
0: Yep, we will be in Whitesboro next week. We'll be on broadcasting on KQXC 103.9. And this time, we'll just return it to the studios. And thanks for listening. And again, it's a good ball game. Good evening.

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6: A better life with Dr. Sanjay Gupta.
7: We've talked a lot about ultra-processed foods, but here's a new wrinkle. A study out of France zeroed in on preservatives that keep packaged foods from spoiling and linked higher intake of those preservatives to a greater risk of high blood pressure, heart attack, and stroke. Now here's the part that might surprise you. Even some natural-sounding preservatives, like added citric acid and vitamin C, were tied to higher blood pressure. But an important distinction. This is about vitamin C added to processed food, not the vitamin C in an actual orange. So keep eating your fruit. Still, the practical takeaway is a familiar one. Eat fresh whole foods whenever you can. And when you need convenience, frozen is a smart bet. Those foods are preserved by cold, not chemicals. And as always, the more ingredients you can pronounce, the better. I'm Dr. Sanjay Gupta, helping you live a better life.
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0: 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We're gonna slow it down and make the most of the last few moments of your weekend. Slow jams and special expressions to the ones you love. So come on through and bring a friend. 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

0: I'm R-Dub, host of Sunday Night Slow Jams, with a special invitation to join me this Sunday night. 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So come on through and bring a friend. I'll see you for Sunday Night Slow Jams. 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
1: Have you on the asset soldier, man? 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
2: I'm meteorologist Cameron Lindsay with your First Alert 6 forecast in Texoma. Another hot day with a high of 101 and mostly clear skies. Moving into the weekend, we can see much of the same with highs right around 100 degrees on both Saturday and Sunday. But heading into next week, change does arrive as temperatures pull back into the lower to mid 90s behind a front. I'm meteorologist Cameron Lindsay, and this has been your First Alert forecast.
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5: I'm meteorologist Cameron Lindsay with your First Alert 6 forecast in Texoma. Another hot day with a high of 101 and mostly clear skies. Moving into the weekend, we can see much of the same with highs right around 100 degrees on both Saturday and Sunday. But heading into next week, change does arrive as temperatures pull back into the lower to mid 90s behind a front. I'm meteorologist Cameron Lindsay, and this has been your First Alert forecast.
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1: You deserve a paddock and a Birkin. I know I'm heavy, but I'm ready for you. 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

0: 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We're going to slow it down and make the most of the last few moments of your weekend. Slow jams and special expressions to the ones you love. So come on through and bring a friend. 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
3: I'm meteorologist Cameron Lindsay with your First Alert 6 forecast in Texoma. Another hot day with a high of 101 and mostly clear skies. Moving into the weekend, we can see much of the same with highs right around 100 degrees on both Saturday and Sunday. But heading into next week, change does arrive as temperatures pull back into the lower to mid 90s behind a front. I'm meteorologist Cameron Lindsay, and this has been your First Alert forecast.
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0: I'm R-Dub, host of Sunday Night Slow Jams, with a special invitation to join me this Sunday night. 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Slow jams and special expressions to the ones you love. 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I'll see you for Sunday Night Slow Jams. 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
2: I'm meteorologist Cameron Lindsay with your First Alert 6 forecast in Texoma. Another hot day with a high of 101 and mostly clear skies. Moving into the weekend, we can see much of the same with highs right around 100 degrees on both Saturday and Sunday. But heading into next week, change does arrive as temperatures pull back into the lower to mid 90s behind a front. I'm meteorologist Cameron Lindsay, and this has been your First Alert forecast.
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2: I'm meteorologist Cameron Lindsay with your First Alert 6 forecast in Texoma. Another hot day with a high of 101 and mostly clear skies. Moving into the weekend, we can see much of the same with highs right around 100 degrees on both Saturday and Sunday. But heading into next week, change does arrive as temperatures pull back into the lower to mid 90s behind a front. I'm meteorologist Cameron Lindsay, and this has been your First Alert forecast.
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0: 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We're gonna slow it down and make the most of the last few moments of your weekend. Slow jams and special expressions to the ones you love. 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
3: I'm meteorologist Cameron Lindsay with your First Alert 6 forecast in Texoma. Another hot day with a high of 101 and mostly clear skies. Moving into the weekend, we can see much of the same with highs right around 100 degrees on both Saturday and Sunday. But heading into next week, change does arrive as temperatures pull back into the lower to mid 90s behind a front. I'm meteorologist Cameron Lindsay, and this has been your First Alert forecast.
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0: 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We're gonna slow it down and make the most of the last few moments of your weekend. Slow jams and special expressions to the ones you love. So come on through and bring a friend. I'll see you for Sunday Night Slow Jams. 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

0: 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We're gonna slow it down and make the most of the last few moments of your weekend. Slow jams and special expressions to the ones you love. 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

0: 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We're gonna slow it down and make the most of the last few moments of your weekend. Slow jams and special expressions to the ones you love. So come on through and bring a friend. I'll see you for Sunday Night Slow Jams.
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Gibby in heels. 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He Mr. Get It Done. I'm Mrs. One of One. Fall in love every time we link. Got me sprung.com. 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

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Puff said he getting shit in from Cali, so he paying shipping and handling. 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

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Ain't

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Silent by peace. So yo, you should know I don't care for a cop. So why would you really ever think that it would stop? Plot, yeah, that's what we's about to do. Take your ass on a mission with the boys in blue. Dre, what up, Snoop? Yo, I got the feeling. Tonight's the night like Betty White, and I'm chillin', killin', feelin'.

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